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0: Hey, Alfie. 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
14: 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How was your weekend?
0: Not bad, thanks. Mainly working here. You?
14: Me? Well, I was battling gods in the afterlife realm, and after lunch, I fought mercenaries. Ooh, could I get oat milk with that latte, please?
0: Yeah, of course.
14: And then Sunday was mostly fighting supervillains. So a pretty chill weekend. Oh, and I'll grab an almond croissant, too.
0: Wait, what? 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

0: 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Mumford and Sons just spent quality time at Bourbon and Beyond in Louisville. We got kind of a similar situation going on here, but that's not important right now.
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If I may pose this question to you, how many Lowe's could Rob Lowe rob if Rob Lowe could rob Lowe's? Ponder that while we enjoy Lifehouse hanging by a moment on The X.

1059 The X, Pittsburgh's Rock and Alternative. It is Kimba. Fat Bear Week is on, whereby you can do some fat bear shaming. Chunk, the reigning champion. They show pictures of the bears in June and then now because they get fat to survive, and you can vote for who you think is the biggest. Chunk, the reigning champion, but Bucky's giving him a run for it. Katmai National Park, Alaska is where these bears hang out. I've got a couple before and after photos similar in my collection. See for yourself, not mine, the bears, and vote at fatbearweek.org.

0: hours live on CBS. The one and only Madonna's kicking off the show. And we got performances from Lisa, Ray, Shaboozy, and more. Plus special tributes to George Michael and the Queen of Country, Dolly Parton. And look, every year on this stage, something happens that nobody saw coming. It's the only stage where anything can happen. So don't hear about it Monday. Watch it live. The Video Music Awards, live CBS Sunday and streaming on Paramount Plus.
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Pittsburgh's Rock and Alternative 105.9, the X New Cage of the Elephant Beaches in Tennessee. Wednesday is when the documentary Unshatter will be in theaters. 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

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Tomorrow afternoon, Penguins at Buffalo. It's a 3 o'clock game. You can hear it all here. You're home for the Pens. The X. Dirty Heads. One of those days.

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on the show tonight. We're doing Edge Hill, Goose, Young the Giant, Slightly Stupid, this band Leap that I love. We've got the Revivalists, Adult Leisure. You know what? I'm going to stop here. I don't want to give away the whole thing, right? But hey, we are kicking off the show with one of my current favorites, Fontaine's DC right now. It's their new one called Marianne. Happy Friday.

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0: 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It's Alex Mack. I'm your host here on iHeartRadio's Emerging Alt. Just playing you a full hour of all new stuff, kicking off the weekend together with Edge Hill, who I just played, Somber before that. Started the show with Fontaine's DC, huge band. If you're not into them, we're going to fix that. 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Like, have you had a favorite or do you need to hear more? 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And you know what? Make sure to tell me your name and where you're listening from. Because, dude, the show is coast to coast. We're hanging out nationwide tonight. So shout out where you're hanging out.
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Candlebox is headed to the Roxyon Theater along with Sponge on October 22nd. 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

All right, Goo Goo Dolls brought it to us last weekend at our iHeartRadio Music Festival, and you didn't have to be in Vegas to check it out because, you know, you could stream it on Disney Plus, and now you can catch all the action presented by Capital One, the biggest moments. 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

So Gen Z is now asking millennials to stop adding LOL or HAHA to the end of every text message because it's coming across as passive aggressive. I don't use that anymore. I spell the whole thing out. I don't use LOL. I just type laughing out loud.

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So now that Halloween is right around the corner, it's time to start collecting candy corn and have it in various bowls around your house, right? Even though it's disgusting, you eat it by the handful. How about candy corn beer? Yep, Shock Top has unveiled a new candy corn wheat just in time for the spirit of Halloween and to tie on a little buzz.

It's Rozak, 105.9 The X. We had dinner last night, or maybe last week. Did you and your significant other have dinner together? Well, there's a new term out there called food divorce. Some couples are going through it where they stop planning, cooking, and eating meals together. I did that with my wife. She's like, hey, what do you want for dinner? I don't know. I'm at the bar. I'll catch you later.

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So did you ever see a kid do something that you know you can't do and you think to yourself, boy, I'm a loser? It's Rozak, 105.9 The X. Six-year-old Chinese girl set a Rubik's Cube world record. She solved it in under 4.5 seconds. I still can't figure that thing out.

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My wife is like, all right, it's almost October. 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And I said, no, we got to wait a little longer.

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Or just being lazy like me, I can fall asleep anytime, any season.

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They got two or three dates there playing at Jurgle. 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
16: Next. Hey, Alfie, what can I get for you?
17: 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How was your weekend?
16: 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Mainly working here. You?
17: Me? Well, I was battling gods in the afterlife realm, and after lunch, I fought mercenaries! Ooh, could I get oat milk with that latte, please?
16: Yeah, of course.
17: And then Sunday was mostly fighting supervillains! 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Ooh, and I'll grab an almond croissant, too.
16: Wait, what? 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
17: Next. Hey, Alfie, what can I get for you?
18: Hey, Nora, just a nice latte, please. How was your weekend?
17: Not bad, thanks. Mainly working here. You?
18: Me? Well, I was battling gods in the afterlife realm, and after lunch, I fought mercenaries. Ooh, could I get oat milk with that latte, please?
17: Yeah, of course.
18: And then Sunday was mostly fighting supervillains. So a pretty chill weekend. Oh, and I'll grab an almond croissant, too.
17: Wait, what? 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
18: It happens on PS5.
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0: time for Penguins preseason hockey. For the play-by-play action, here's Joe Brand and Phil Bourne.
1: It's the final dress rehearsal for the Pittsburgh Penguins before the franchise begins its 60th season in the National Hockey League. And today the Pens feature pretty much their entire cast, as Sidney Crosby, Evgeny Malkin, and Chris Letang all play together for the first time this year, but for the 21st straight year. Welcome in, Penguins fans, and welcome to KeyBank Center in Buffalo, New York. Alongside the old 2-9er Phil Bourque, I'm Joe Brand. Borky, for veterans like Erik Karlsson, this is his first preseason game. But for Crosby, Malkin, Letang, Brian Rust, Rickard Rakell, and others, it's their second. But for everybody, it's their final one. Their final warm-up before the real thing next week. Let's go back to your playing days, when you were an established NHLer. What's going on in your mind in the preseason finale?
2: Good to be with you, Joe, and I like your question. I like the way you worded it, simple. As a veteran guy, where you know you're going to be on the team, we're talking about Sid and Rusty and Rax and those guys and Gino. Number one, not to be selfish, I was really worried about my game. I want to make sure my game is buttoned up, number one. Number two, I want to make sure our game is buttoned up. As a team, they were starting to gel on and off the ice. They were starting to form that chemistry, whether it's with the line I was on or just my teammates, just the vibe in the room. Number three, goaltending. I want to make sure my goaltending's buttoned up. When I'm driving to the rink for game number one, or if I'm in Philly going to game number one on the bus, last thing I want to be thinking about, my goaltender going to be there? My goaltender going to make the big save? I think it's a question mark. It's a fair question mark for the Penguins. Artur Schelotz did not have a great first game he played in the preseason. Now he's going to get another chance right here, and I think just to have that confidence going into game one, and just to kind of go off on another page if I could, Joe, for the young players are now getting another opportunity. We didn't know if they'd get it or not with the short camp. Now we've got some injuries. Ben Kindle, banged up. Justin Brazeau, banged up. Blake Lizotte, banged up. We don't know if they're going to be ready for game number one. So, hey, Ratko McGrody, hey, Tristan Bros, hey, Ville Koivunen, hey, Philip Hollander, you better knock my socks off this afternoon. I would show everybody, never mind me, show the scouts, the Penguins scouting, the coaching staff, I should say, the general managers, show them how bad you want to be a Pittsburgh Penguin and be in that lineup next Wednesday against Philly.
1: This is a huge opportunity for them because with a shortened preseason, you don't get many games like this. Both rosters featuring pretty much their opening night roster. It's a pretty decent crowd here in Buffalo today. They had a lot to celebrate last year during that playoff run, and they're eager to get this season going. I mean, Buffalo's got pretty much their opening night lineup as well. They're going to open up the season in Columbus next week, but that's why it's so valuable for these young kids to get a taste of, you know, and they've been in the NHL before, but a real taste of this upcoming season at NHL level.
2: Right, great point. That's what makes this game this afternoon different than the other ones, because it's the last one. You've got all the big boys in the lineup, and Buffalo's thinking the same thing that we're talking about up here in the booth, that their big boys are thinking, I want to get dialed up here. I really want to bring as close to my A game as I can so that I have a good start to the season. And you're right, you start with Tage Thompson and Josh Stone. What a year he had last year. And they've got some good young players in Oslin and Benson. And, of course, they're really led by their captain, right? Let's say it the way it is. As good as Thompson is, I think the straw that stirs the drink for the Buffalo Sabres is Rasmus Dahlin. What a year he had. And he will be all over the ice. He's as good offensively as defensively. And this is a really well-rounded team. They lost some big pieces. We'll talk about that during our broadcast here this afternoon, and who's going to fill that void for some of those big pieces they lost. But Buffalo is back on the map as far as being a contender.
1: All right, pal. Last one before the real thing. Let's do it.
2: Giddy up. Let's go.
1: That's the old 2-9er, Phil Bourque. Our lines tonight, or today, I should say, for the Pittsburgh Penguins: Nick Robertson with Sidney Crosby and Rickard Rakell, Igor Chinikov, Tommy Novak, and Evgeny Malkin, Ville Koivunen with Hendrix LaPierre and Brian Rust, and the fourth line of Rucker McGroarty, Tristan Bros, and Philip Hollander. We're close to the border, so we're going to get two anthems today. Let's honor America and Canada before puck drop here in Buffalo.

0: Cammy Clune honoring America and Canada up here close to the border in Buffalo, New York, as the Pittsburgh Penguins are ready to finish off their preseason before starting off their 60th season in franchise history in Philadelphia next week. How's it going, Penguins fans? Alongside the old 2-9er Phil Bourque, I'm Joe Brand. We are thrilled to have you here with us for the final preseason game for the Pittsburgh Penguins. They take on the Buffalo Sabres, a team that they have faced earlier this preseason, but a much different lineup for Buffalo in today's game as their head coach Lindy Ruff goes with likely his opening night roster. Artur Shelov is in net for the Penguins today, making his second appearance of the preseason. Ukko-Pekka Luukkonen in net for the Buffalo Sabres, also his second appearance this preseason as well. He made 13 saves of 13 tries in his first preseason contest. Artur Shelov trying to bounce back after giving up 6 goals to the Detroit Red Wings earlier this week. Drop of the puck, we're underway in Buffalo, and the Sabres win it. They'll flick it down to the Penguins zone as that's Sidney Crosby pawing down the puck and then getting thrown down to the ice before the Penguins try to reset in their own zone. Loose puck that Sid will sweep along the end boards. Pulled up at the near half wall, Louis Crevier, the new Sabre, wrists it wide of the net as the Sabres have it in the Penguins zone. And behind the net, it's Malenstein. Went for a centering pass. Ricard Raquel this time able to swat it out over to the far boards. Buffalo will dump it back in. Both teams get a change. Just 35 seconds into this hockey game, Penguins attacking from right to left in their road white sweaters. Buffalo attacking from left to right in their home blue sweaters. As Tommy Novak loses his footing, Josh Doan tries to bring the puck over the Penguins line, but Evgeny Malkin strips him of it. Caden Korzak, new Penguins defenseman, who did score in his Penguins debut earlier this week in the preseason, dumps it into the Sabres zone, but it's pulled up by Owen Power. His outlet pass goes off the skate of one of the Pens. He'll pick it up in behind Lukanen's net, fling it up and out of play. A little over a minute gone in this game. No score from Buffalo.
1: Well, a couple of players that you expect to see in the lineup in the regular season for the Buffalo Sabres, not in the lineup here this afternoon. Alex Lyon, goaltender, who got a little bit banged up, a little bit injured in their last game. Kind of an awkward thing where he dove for a puck, extended his arm, and then was flexing his left shoulder and left the game. And then also you got former Penguin Jason Zucker. He's banged up. And Connor Sherry, former Penguin also, that pretty good chance that he could be in the opening night lineup for these Sabres.
0: He did play in the preseason opener as a blast just goes wide of the net in the high slot of Trevor Van Riemsdyk. Ukko-Pekka Luukkonen leans over to his left, stamps his glove on top of it to freeze it. Still no score. Also, the Sabres a little banged up defensively. Newly acquired Olin Zellweger out with concussion protocol right now. Matthias Samuelsson out with a lower body issue. And former Penguin Matt Grizzlick in today's lineup after signing a one-year contract with the Buffalo Sabres this offseason. So Lindy Ruff going with the veteran of Grizzlick as the Sabres ice it on down.
1: Yeah, it looks like Zellweger is in concussion protocol. So again, you never know how that's going to go. And Matthias Samuelsson is week to week with a foot injury. And so you bring in a cagey veteran like Matt Grizzlick, who put up some really good numbers, not as far as goals and assists and points in Chicago, but analytics-wise, really solid. And we remember he was rock solid as a Pittsburgh Penguin defenseman.
0: Yeah, 2 years ago, set a career high as the Sabres iced it down again. Career high with 82 games played. Only he and Erik Karlsson were the two Penguins to play in every game that year. And he also set a career high with 39 assists that season.
1: And for most of that season, he ran the number one power play.
0: True. Well, you get an old school head coach like Lindy Ruff. You know, you need a couple extra defensive depth guys as Koivunen's shot gets blocked on the stick of Matt Grizzlick. Now, they do have some young options, do the Buffalo Sabres, but he chose to go with Matt Grizzlick instead for the early going of the year. Lindy Ruff behind the Buffalo bench today. He was not the head coach in the first preseason game for celebrating the life of the death of a former teammate of his. As Tristan Brose who gets another look in this preseason, takes it over the Sabres line, got stripped of the puck. Buffalo tries to speed it back into the Penguin zone, but Erik Karlsson playing in his preseason debut will fling it off the end boards. Jack Quinn quickly braces it down, sends it over to the far side. Karlsson tries to clear it, can't just yet. McGroarty was fighting for it, but the Sabres have it. Crevier in the circle, a wrister, it's blockered away by Artur Shelovs.
1: Which one is Crevier out there? I can't really tell.
0: He just fired another shot. And Shelovs at the top of his crease stopped it underneath his left arm. That's three shots from Louis Crevier, big defenseman they got from Chicago in the Bo Byram deal. And he's making his presence known early on. No score, 2.5 minutes gone in this game.
1: Man, of course, I say that tongue-in-cheek on Crevier at 6'8". Then you put him in skates, he's knocking on 7 feet.
0: Again, came over from the Blackhawks in the Bo Byram, Jordan Greenway deal. The Sabres also picking up a first-round pick with that trade. Penguins clear it all the way down into the Sabres zone. Cleared out by Luukkonen as the Sabres bring it into the Penguins zone, but Kaiden Korzak breaks it up along the far wall. Dahlin still able to send it deep. And behind the net, it's Sam Carrick, new Buffalo Sabre, over at the corner. Trying to fling it over to the near side. Instead, goes up to Dahlin. Crevier again. Pumps one home. Saved by Shelovs, and he kicks the rebound over to the near corner. Sabres still

0: season's end. As it's Hendricks LaPierre looking to clear it along the near wall. Josh Doan will swat it over to the far boards. Tage Thompson hunted down by Letang. Still has the puck, though. Chipped away at the point, and Igor Chinnikov will saucer it down to the Sabres' end. Penguins could get a change. Four shots on goal, all for Buffalo.
1: Three of the four, as you mentioned, off the stick of big defenseman Crevier.
0: Penguins try to disrupt it, keep the puck alive in the Sabres zone, but McLeod's able to sweep it out to center ice. Brian Russ with a nifty play to keep the puck onside. Gets it to Koivin in far corner. He'll wheel it over to the near side for LaPierre. Pumped up to Declan Carlisle. High slot, Erik Karlsson tries to dash over to the near half boards. Saucers it over to Rust. He curls around the circle towards the net. Tries to crash it. Couldn't get a shot off. Plays the rebound over to the far point. Carlisle to Karlsson. Near circle. Rister. It gets blocked. Pops up and skims the netting. 5 minutes gone in this opening period. Still no score. Penguins still looking for their first shot on goal.
1: That's a good shift there by the Penguins. And once again, Brian Rust. We've seen it so many times. Taking it from the goal line. Even behind the goal line. Taking it right to the hoop and making things happen. And quick reset by the Penguins. They go D to D. Erik Karlsson gets it top of the circle just below us on his offside. And just that little dust off by Karlsson. I thought he might shoot it right away, but I don't know if he felt like he had a clean shooting lane. He dusted it off one time. That allowed Ryan McLeod to recover, get stick on puck.
0: Penguins win the draw, but can't keep it alive in the Sabres zone. Meanwhile, Karlsson paired up with Declan Carlisle, who he has been with most of training camp, but this is their first preseason game together because it's Carlson's first, as this one will go out of play.
1: Oh, boy. Oh, boy. Yeah, young kid got hit. Oh, my goodness. That hits me right in the heart right there.
0: Yeah.
1: Oh, little girl got hit right in the head. Oh, my God. That just...
0: Yeah.
1: And her dad has grabbed her and running up the steps right now. They're trying to get her a towel. Oh, that hits me. Hits me right in the feels.
0: Yeah.
1: Joe.
0: Yeah, that's not what you want to see at all.
1: Yeah, that's five rows up. And it was kind of between the top of the circle and the blue line. And that puck just got deflected and just jumped right into the crowd. Oh, man, I hope she's okay.
0: Meanwhile, Rucker McGroarty with a wrister and a glove save from Ukko-Pekka Luukkonen. And there's the Penguins' first shot on goal tonight. Today, 14:28 to go in this first, no score.
1: Yeah, I guess the only thing you can say is if you're listening and you come to a game with a young child and play is going on, I know it's easier said than done. There's
0: right.
1: A lot going on with the popcorn and the snacks and the drinks, and you're juggling all kinds of stuff. But it happens fast, man.
0: Some fans were quick to react and toss a towel to mom, it looked like, as she was hustling up the stairs. So, obviously hoping for the best outcome over there. Sabres take it back into the Penguins' zone. Josh Doan races it down far corner, gets slammed into the boards by Caden Korzak, acquired in the Parker Watherspoon deal from Vegas. High slot, it's Owen Power, slings a pass to Peyton Krebs. Backhand shot that Shelov stops, but it's behind him, and now he'll lay down on his backside to freeze the puck. Keep it out of the net and keep this game scoreless. 6 minutes gone in the first.
1: Yeah, just a good stop by Shelov, but it leaked. It caught the old six hole, kind of tickled the left armpit hairs of Shelov on that shot by Malenstein after a real nifty pass from Owen Power. And Malenstein on the backhand. Is that Malenstein or Krebs?
0: Krebs.
1: 29 or 19? 19, Krebs, I beg your pardon. And good awareness there by
0: Caden Korzak
1: to get the stick in behind Shelov to make sure it didn't dribble over the goal line.
0: Past the 14-minute mark of this opening period, no score. Shots on goal in favor of Buffalo, 5-1. Chris Letang fighting off Josh Doan for the puck and behind his own net. Pens were able to work it out to center ice, but Tage Thompson kept it away from Chinnikov. He got tangled up, and they're going to call a penalty on Igor Chinnikov. So the first penalty of the day, and this is the first PK for the Penguins in two games. We saw just two penalties called in Columbus the other night. And here's the call.
2: Pittsburgh, number 59, 2-1, the Hokies.
0: The Penguins will be shorthanded when we come back. No score in Buffalo, 13:35.

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0: Still no score from Buffalo. We'll get a face-off in the Penguins' zone left of Artur Shelov's, and the Penguins now shorthanded. Igor Chinnikov in the box for hooking. Hendrix LaPierre will take the draw. Declan Carlisle to his left. Brian Rust out there. As the face-off is fought for along the near boards, Trevor Van Riemsdyk, the fourth guy out there for the Penguins' penalty kill. Sabres have it on the power play. Dahlin Arister gets blocked and then pinballed over to the near corner. Doan couldn't get to it, and the Penguins are able to clear it down thanks to Carlisle.
5: I'm a little surprised at this power play last year. The same cast of characters are here this year. 21st in the league.
0: And they did put Josh Doan on the power play in this preseason and hoping to focus a lot on it with some saber metrics that they worked on in training camp. As Tage Thompson's over the Penguins line, gets it over to Jack Quinn. Flipped up to Dahlin. Pass over to the far side for Thompson. It's blocked by Korzak, who is in the perfect spot. Sabres still with it until Robertson is able to pull it out to the neutral zone. He'll saucer it into the Sabres and right to the belly of Rasmus Dahlin. He'll reset with 1 minute to go on the Penguins PK.
5: Last game for Nick Robertson against the Detroit Red Wings had a shorty. Not that it counts because it's preseason, obviously, but I brought that up. He never had a shorthanded goal in the regular season as a member of the Toronto Maple Leafs.
0: Right. Sabres back in the Penguins zone on the power play with 35 seconds left on it. Brian Rust races after the puck and clears it down. Owen Power chases it in the Sabres end after Luukkonen slows it down. Maybe one last rush here for Buffalo with 25 seconds to go on the Penguins' PK. Pass over to the far side. It gets wheeled over to the near boards. Now Philip Hollander takes it away. He'll clear it down. 13 seconds to go on the Pens' PK. Collected by Ryan McLeod. Down to single digits. Chinnikov standing up in the box. It's Helenius with a centering pass. Goes right to the stick of Crosby. Out of the box comes Chinnikov. We're back to 5-on-5. 11.5 to play in the first. No score. Crosby will backhand it back to Carlisle in front of the Penguins' net. As Carlisle and Raquel play catch right now and slow things down to set things up. Both Malkin and Crosby out there with the penalty expired. Flipped along the far boards that Tommy Novak tries to settle down. He'll get it to Sid. Sabre zone near circle. Pumps one. He scores! Sidney Crosby in Buffalo starts the scoring for the preseason finale. A 1-0 lead for the Pens with 11 to go in the first.
5: Well, an overcommitment by the Dallas defenseman, Buffalo defenseman, where Tommy Novak was about at the center stripe between the two benches. That left Sid on the left wing all by himself. And I'm telling you what, partner, when I saw Sid get that puck and kind of push it ahead and skate into it, I just thought to myself, he's going to let this thing fly. So he grips it. He rips it. He absolutely hammers this, pulverizes this puck, top cheese, right upstairs where Mama keeps the peanut butter, up over the left glove hand of UPL, and it's 1-0. Good, guys.
0: It's the second shot on goal for the Penguins in this first, almost at the halfway point. But Sidney Crosby does Sidney Crosby like things. And it's a 1-0 lead for the Penguins. Ready Sid to begin his 22nd year in the NHL.
5: My partner Sid just knew he had enough time to kind of just push it ahead a little bit so he could skate into that wicked slapper at the top of the circle. And Ukko-Pekka Luukkonen went down. Sidney Crosby goes up. And the Penguins have the first goal of this game this afternoon.
0: Just 2 years ago in this building is where Crosby set the record and passed Wayne Gretzky's record, that is, for averaging a point per game season. As a shot on net goes in and out of the glove of Shelovs, he gets taken down by Peyton Krebs. And taking exception to that is Caden Korzak. Korzak throwing some jabs into Krebs' chest. Shelovs seems to be okay. Penguins back in the Saber zone. Here's Bros with a wrister wide of the net.
5: Looking for the stick of Igor Chinnikov. I felt that Bros could have absolutely hammered that. Put it on goal and let Chinnikov try to get the rebound.
0: Sabres back in the Penguins zone. Shot on net goes wide. They still have it. Far circle Metsä. Pass rink wide. A little bit out of the reach, though. Zach Benson. Penguins, rather the Sabres with it. Near corner, they flip it up to Power in front of the blue line. Poked away on a good active stick from Igor Chinnikov. Chinnikov now steals it into the Sabres zone, but couldn't keep hold of it. 1-0 Pens thanks to Sidney Crosby. 9.5 to play in the first. Jack Quinn drags, fires, pad save from Shelovs. Long rebound. Luckily, Hallander was the first one there. As Rust will gallop it into the Sabres zone. Dump and chase to the near corner. Sweeps it over to the far side. LaPierre cuts it off, but couldn't hold it. Sabres now try to clear it. McLeod sends it up ahead of the far point. It's kept alive by Erik Karlsson. Far circle Rust. He'll curl around the net. Wrap around try. It's loose, and they score! Ville Koivunen! Right in front of the crease, backhands one pass to Ukko-Pekka Luukkonen. And the Penguins have jumped out to a 2-0 lead in this opening period.
5: Well, talk about seizing the moment and seizing the momentum. It's a turnover by the Sabres inside the zone. And I believe it's Erik Karlsson that kept the play alive at the right point, gets it to Ville Koivunen. Koivunen sends it to Brian Rust. And what does Rusty do, Joe? He keeps it simple, takes it to the hoop. The wraparound, he had so much speed coming around the net, he couldn't get anything really on the wraparound, so it went right through the crease. It laid in the blue paint for a little bit. There was some hacking and whacking. Next thing you know, it's on the stick of Ville Koivunen, who goes to the front of the net. Good things happen when you go to the net, kid. And he pumps it past Ukko-Pekka Luukkonen, and it's 2-0 Penguins.
0: Ville Koivunen starting his 8-year, $32 million contract this season. Had two goals last year with the Pens, both on the road. He's got his first preseason goal here in Buffalo, and the Penguins lead 2-0. They've now scored on half their shots, being outshot 7-4 to the Sabres. 8:40 to go in the opening period. Rust again over the Sabres line. We've got a delayed penalty here on Buffalo. Artur Shelovs to the bench, and the Sabres did get hold of the puck. So the Penguins will get their first look in the power play today. As who's going to go to the box?
6: It's Buffalo number 9, 2 minute minor, interference.
5: Josh Norris for holding up Brian Rust in the neutral zone. So giddy up, let's go. The Penguins with a 2-0 lead here in Buffalo this afternoon. This is Penguins Hockey, brought to you by our good friends at Clearview Federal Credit Union.
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0: Penguins with a 2-0 lead this afternoon here in Buffalo, and now they're on the power play. Sidney Crosby to take the draw with Rickard Rakell to his left, Brian Rust to his right, Tommy Novak out there as well, Erik Karlsson quarterbacking the top unit. As Dan Muse has Crosby and Malkin split up on these power play units today. Sid wins the draw, Penguins with it, they cough it up though, and Buffalo's quick to clear it down on a long dump by Sam Carrick. Archer Shelovs leaves it for Erik Karlsson in his preseason debut. Skates it up ice, does the drop back pass to Rickard Rakell. Tommy Novak dumps it into the Sabres end far corner. Wheeled up the boards. Brian Rust stopped by Beck Malenstein from behind. And now Malenstein will clear it down. Hit the official.
5: Oh boy. Hit him in a sensitive area. Bounce right to the Penguins.
0: He's okay. Somewhat. As this is cleared down again by Buffalo. Puck on edge into the Penguins zone. Erik Karlsson will pick it up.
5: Linesmen today are Andrew Smith and Tommy Hughes. Orange armbands, Peter MacDougall and Hayden Verbeek. Hayden Verbeek, the nephew of Anaheim general manager Pat Verbeek.
0: Under a minute to go on the power play. Letang downstairs to Koivunen. Tried to force a pass to Igor Chinikov, but Buffalo sniffed that out. They cut it off and clear it down. Shelovs out of his net to stop it. They'll slide it over to Letang with 40 seconds to go on the Penguins' power play. They lead 2-0, 7 minutes to go in this first. With a drop back pass to Malkin. He's over the Sabres line. Koivunen down to the far corner. Pumped up to Letang. Far point to Chinikov above the near circle. High slot Letang shoveled over to LaPierre. He'll curl around at the point, take it down the near wall, inside the circle, leaves it back. Now flipped up to Letang. He'll walk the blue line. High slot. Far circle Koivunen, 18 on the power play. Letang high slot again. Chinikov near point. Back up to Letang. Downstairs, Rister, it's loose. Cleared over to Koivunen. Shot on net, saved by Ukko-Pekka Luukkonen. Reaching out to his left, keeping it 2-0 Penguins. 8 seconds to go on the Pens power play. 6:41 left in this first.
5: I was about to scream, shoot it, because that's what, you know, Joe Smith in section 212 would have yelled, as the Penguins did a lot of perimeter passing. It's great to have puck control, but eventually somebody has to take a shot and get it on goal. And you might not think it's a great A, but a lot of times those type of plays, smart play by Chris Letang, knew there was a shooting lane, knew LaPierre was in front of the net, just a good hard wrister. It did get deflected by LaPierre, but a good save by Ukko-Pekka Luukkonen.
0: Another clear by Buffalo. Norris is out of the box. We're back to 5-on-5. Penguins with a 2-0 lead. 6.5 to go in the opening period. Buffalo's been sitting on 7 shots on goal. Here's LaPierre, a wrister with some room, and a save by Ukko-Pekka Luukkonen out to the top right part of his crease, keeping it 2-0 Pens.
5: Partner, I felt like that spot was there again. Same situation. LaPierre coming down the left wing, just like the Crosby goal. LaPierre decided to go a little bit further, and again, same thing. Ukko-Pekka Luukkonen, he's a big goaltender, 6'5", but he goes down early. He's a little bit more of a blocker than these athletic goaltenders, so he wants the puck just to hit him because of his size, and when he goes down, you just dip the shoulder a little bit. He'll drop early in that butterfly position like Sid did, and then you can rip it upstairs on him.
0: Ukko-Pekka Luukkonen with 35 games last season set a career high for goals against average at .252, his second best save percentage in his career at .909. Sam Girard's wrister from the left point gets blocked by Ukko-Pekka Luukkonen. Fight for the puck at the near half boards. As Tristan Bros tries to dig it out, it pops out to the neutral zone. Korzak sweeps it over to McGroarty. Back to Korzak. The Penguins reset here. Rose with a rink-wide pass to Girard. He'll dump and chase into the Sabres zone. It got stripped by Tage Thompson, though. Buffalo will sling it over to the far wall. Power plays it off the boards in front of his own bench. Ahead to Peyton Krebs. Jumped off his stick. Penguins take it back, but Korzak whiffed on a pass. Josh Doan hunts it down, crashes the net, and just hits it off the shoulder of Archer Shelobs. Allender digs it out of the far wall. It goes into the Sabres zone. And far enough for icing. 5.5 to go in the opening period. Still 2-0 Penguins.
5: Well, Josh Doan started with the Utah organization, comes over here. I think that was the J.J. Paterka deal, right?
0: It was, yep.
5: Yeah, thank you. What a good young player he is.
0: Played all 82 games for the Sabres last season. Now in a 7-year, almost $47 million deal. Here's a backhand shot by Darlene. Shelobs may have just gotten a piece of it. Puck still alive in the Penguins zone near corner. Played up top to Crevier. He'll go to Darlene, the Buffalo captain, for his third season. Chipped down to the corner as Darlene spits it over to the near side. Played up to Crevier again along the blue line. Far circle underneath the stick of Jack Quinn. Ostlund gets it back to Quinn at the far corner. Darlene along the wall, now pumped up top. Over at the point. Down to the corner. It's Korzak tied up Darlene. Crosby with Ostlund. Sid's got the puck. Sends ahead to Hollander. He'll drag it out to the neutral zone. Trying to get past Crevier. He'll take a hard shoulder from Crevier right into the angled glass.
5: Yeah, that curved glass right by the backup goaltender, Colton Ellis. That can be dangerous.
0: Carlson with the puck now. Sabres zone. Brings it down to the far corner. Went for a centering pass. Sid's got a turnaround shot. Didn't get through traffic. Carlson will pump one, and it goes off the skate of Rasmus Dahlin. Carlson still with it. Got it up to the point where Sid's at. He'll dump it deep. And behind the net, Crevier puts a shoulder on top of Ricard Raquel. Puck went in front of the net on a crazy bounce. But the Sabres still able to clear it out to center ice. 4:15 to go in the opening period. 2-0 Pens. Here's a loose puck on the stick of Tommy Novak in the Sabres zone. Drag sets up Carlisle. Shot in it. Goes in and out of the glove of Luukkonen.
5: Oh, good play there by Tommy Novak. I like that Erik Karlsson just ripped it real quick, and it just caught the left collarbone of Ukko-Pekka Luukkonen.
0: Dump back into the Penguin zone this time. Near corner, Igor Chinikov will find it over to the far side. Trevor Van Riemsdyk will settle it down in the Penguin zone. Under four to play in this opening period. Penguins lead 2-0. Shots on goal still in favor of the Sabres, 9-8. Van Riemsdyk, ready to enter his 13th year in the NHL. Settles down a loose puck. Got it to Malkin. He'll tap it back to Chris Letang, who sends it all the way down to the Sabres and missed an intended target of a pass. That'll be icing by the Pens with 3:26 to go in the first.
5: Hey, Trevor Van Riemsdyk has really carved himself a nice career.
0: How about it?
5: You know, everybody talks so much about Big Brother James, right? JVR. Well, TVR, you know, started in the Chicago organization and just kind of bided his time when you had all those star defensemen. Gets in the Stanley Cup Final in 2015. Gets himself on the Stanley Cup. Carved on the Stanley Cup. Stanley Cup champion. Nice little career. His career continues in Washington. Really solid citizen there. And just a rock solid player.
0: First NHL goal came in the 2016 playoffs with the Hawks. And now starting his new tenure with the Pittsburgh Penguins. Tumbling puck at the near wall on the Penguins' end. Malkin tries to drag it out to center ice. Krebs will take it away and get it to Owen Power. Over the Penguins' line. Far circle. Stops on a dime. Works it up the wall. Gets it to Mehta. Jumps off his stick. He has to recollect in the neutral zone. He'll slide it over to the near side. And now it goes over to TVR. 2:45 to go in the first. Penguins lead 2-0. Goals by Sidney Crosby and Ville Koivunen. Hendricks LaPierre bring it out towards center ice. A head pass to Ville Koivunen. Jumps off his stick, though. Sabres look to wheel it out of their own end, but Carlisle keeps it deep. Right on net as Ukko-Pekka Luukkonen will stop it and freeze it and send us to our final break of the opening period. 2-0 Pens here in Buffalo for the final preseason game of the year. 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
0: 2-0 Penguins here in Buffalo, 2:25 to go in this opening period. Final game of the preseason, and everybody needs training camp in the preseason, even the play-by-play guy. Trevor Van Riemsdyk scored 3 goals in his second regular season of his career in 2015 and 2016. He did score a goal in the 2016 playoffs. It was not his first goal, but like you mentioned, Borky, 18 games in his rookie year of 14-15. He played 4 playoff games for the Hawks in the Stanley Cup Final against the Tampa Bay Lightning, including the clincher, Game 6 at the United Center.
5: Just interesting how, again, no icing here, look like ice, how different he is from James.
0: Yeah.
5: You know, James is a forward, you know, great hand-eye coordination, known as a goal scorer, first-round pick of the Philadelphia Flyers, right? And Trevor is just kind of, under the radar, solid citizen defenseman, completely different players.
0: Again, paired up with Chris Letang here today. That's been the case for most of training camp. Chris Letang had a few different partners last season. A lot of it due to the trades that were made mid-season. We saw a lot of him with Brett Kulak, and then Sam Girard came over.
5: Ryan Shea
0: at the beginning of the year. So it will be interesting to see how long that pair works. Here's a shot on net, a wiring slapper from Connor Timmins, former Penguin, that Artur Shelovs is able to stop. 1:30 to go in the opening period. 2-0 Pens.
5: You feel a little different texture to this game?
0: Oh, yeah.
5: Yeah.
0: Big time.
5: Not only do you have, the star players from each team in the lineup, but you can kind of sense, I don't want to say urgency because it's still preseason, but you can kind of sense the importance is probably a better word to use from both clubs here this afternoon.
0: Just a stronger pace.
5: Yeah.
0: More efficiency in pretty much everything. The Sabres win the draw in the Penguin zone. They float it to Timmins' high slot. Now over to the far circle. A centering pass. Missed everyone. Goes over to the near corner. The Penguins still can't clear it out. It's Helenius with the puck. Downstairs for Benson. Rather, Norris. Kicked out by Artur Shelovs. Hollander will escape it over to Recker McGroarty. Center ice, he'll fling it down to the Sabres, and Ukko Pekka-Luukkonen sliding to his left to slow it down. Rimmed up the near wall, Girard's got it. Snaps it over to Korzak. Rister coming high and wide of the net. Long rebound to the near point. Girard dumps it back deep. Under a minute to go in the opening period here in Buffalo. Penguins up by 2. Centering pass. It got kicked out of midair on the stick of Ukko Pekka-Luukkonen. Tumbled up to the near point. Now it rolls on edge into the neutral zone. Caden Korzak will settle it down. Play catch with Rucker McGroarty, who caught some contact from Konsta Hellenius before he went to the bench, down to 35 seconds in the opening period.
5: I talked to some people about Hellenius, and they said he was one of the most hated players in the American Hockey League last year playing in Rochester. And boy, is that a compliment.
0: I was going to say, that's what you want to hear. 20 seconds to go in the period. Here's Thompson with the puck. Penguin zone drags. Couldn't fire off the shot. Good poke check into Trevor Van Riemsdyk.
5: Yeah, the Trevor Van Riemsdyk on the gap control, trying to curl and drag by Thompson. Also, great back pressure there by Nick Thompson that made that 2-on-2 a 2-on-3 and disrupted Thompson.
0: 2 seconds, one. That'll finish the opening period. And a 2-0 lead for the Penguins, thanks to the captain, Sidney Crosby, ready to begin his 22nd year in the NHL, his 20th as captain of the Pens. And then later, Ville Koivunen with his first preseason goal, 2-0 after the first 20 here in Buffalo.
5: Now, a lot of good things by the Penguins. I just like, again, how they roll their lines, that there is a commitment to the defensive side of the puck. I'd like to see Artur Shilov a little more sure about his saves. I don't think I'm asking too much here, Joe. A little better on the rebound control, a little more sure about his puck control when it does hit his equipment. So that's nitpicking a little bit. Good, solid period by the Penguins.
0: Shots on goal in favor of the Sabres, 11-9. Paul Steigerwald will have the first intermission report for us from the building. He's on site here in Buffalo. And the Penguins looking to finish off their preseason with a W here on the road. 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
21: Two nothing Pittsburgh after 20 minutes of play here in Buffalo. This is Paul Steigerwald in Buffalo to bring you the intermission and a little scoring recap here. The Penguins with goals from Sidney Crosby and Ville Koivunen. And Crosby's goal came as he came down the wing on a slap shot, assisted by Tommy Novak and Declan Carlisle. That one coming at the 9-minute mark to give the Penguins a 1-0 lead. Only a minute 56 seconds later, it was Ville Koivunen getting his own rebound. He tried down low off the pads of Ukko-Pekka Luukkonen, and he turned and got a backhand shot off and kind of lifted it over the right pad of Ukko-Pekka Luukkonen into the goal. LaPierre and Rust, his line mates, assisting on the goal. That's the third line today. With Andrei Kuzmenko in Russia dealing with the tragedy of his father's death, Koivunen, as I predicted, would get an opportunity to be a guy to play in offensive roles when there was an opportunity there. He would be the guy, and give him credit. He took advantage of it and scored to make it 2-0. Shots on goal in the period, Buffalo with 11, Pittsburgh with 9. Both teams were 0-for-1 on the power play. Artur Shelov's stopping all 11 shots he faced. There were times when he was looking over his shoulder, wondering where the puck had gone. I don't think he's quite as sharp as, for instance, he was at the end of last year. So hopefully he's getting sharper as we go along here. In any event, he did all he really needed to do, which is to keep Sabres off the board. So it's 2-0 Pittsburgh through 20 minutes of play. Pierre McGuire will join us in a moment. You're listening to the Penguins Radio Network, presented by Clearview Federal Credit Union.
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2: Now, back to the Penguins live intermission report with Paul Steigerwald.
25: Yes, if they let me pack in the lineup, I would love to play tomorrow. If they'll have me. So hopefully tomorrow, we'll get a little bit of a taste of it. But obviously, it's not going to compare to what we're going to go through on Wednesday. And like I said, we don't know where we're at. We don't know where we're going to begin, but we're about to find out. The unknown, I think. What's going to be what, and where are we going to start at, and, what are the things that, we're going to identify early that... we need to work on, and what are the things that we're doing well and need to build on, and hopefully get off to a good start where we can do that as early on as possible and start growing right away like we did last year. And what those things are going to be, like I said, that's the unknown. I don't know. But that's also the exciting part, I think, to try and figure out what you have to do in today to be successful tomorrow.
21: Erik Karlsson, he is finally in the lineup, joking about how they might let him back in. Well, they did today, and he's paired up with Declan Carlisle. Let's welcome in Pierre McGuire. He's been joining us for all the intermissions during this preseason. And, Pierre, let's talk about the past, present, and future of Erik Karlsson. Presently, he looks a lot like, just even one game tonight, he looks a lot like he did all last season, and that's good news for the Penguins. We just don't know what his future holds. What are your thoughts?
26: Well, first of all, Paul, it's nice that you're back in the arena. It's great to hear your passion and energy for the game. That's number one. Number two, Erik Karlsson is a fantastic person. I've known him since he was a kid playing for Frölunda over in Sweden. His World Junior performance was amazing in 2009. He played with a guy by the name of Victor Hedman. I'll never forget how good he was. He was the fastest rising player in his draft year in 2008. The future was always bright for him. Eric had one fundamental flaw, though, Paul, and it was only one. He couldn't turn to his right, and he's a right-hand shot. And teams started to figure that out. So a guy by the name of Greg Carville, who's now the head coach at UMass Amherst, spent a lot of time with Eric working on his pivots. And eventually that became no issue at all in his game. Some people knock him defensively, but you're talking about one of the premier offensive point-producing defensemen over the last 25 years in the National Hockey League.
21: And he certainly fit that bill last year all season long. And I guess when you're talking about defensively, what you tend to forget sometimes is how quickly he gets back to pucks, how good he is at escaping danger back there. So there are a lot of things that he can do to kind of mitigate against any offensive thrust or something that the other team would be trying to do because he has the puck on his stick and is taking it somewhere else. You know, there's been a lot of talk, his contract's up. So, you know,
26: yeah.
21: And I know it's a topic of conversation. It's like the elephant in the room in a way because is he going to be here all year? Will the Penguins move him? Does he want to return to Pittsburgh? Should the Penguins want him to return or would it be better to get something really good for him for the future? A lot of questions there, Pierre.
26: And they're all appropriate questions too, Paul. Here's the biggest thing that I think Kyle Dubas and Jason Spezza and their management team are looking at. If you're in a playoff position and you got a legitimate chance to make a run, I think you cannot afford to trade Erik Karlsson. But if you see before the trade deadline that it's probably not going to work out for you this year, and I'm not saying that's where they're going to be, but if it is in that position, then I think you got to really responsibly look at trading Erik Karlsson to a contending team. Erik Karlsson could be the difference maker between winning and losing a Stanley Cup. That's how refined his puck possession game is. And you nailed something before. His escapability complex is so good down low. It's unbelievable, Paul, and people don't recognize that nearly enough, and I'm glad that you did.
21: Right before the end of the period, he made a bank pass in his own zone. He banked it off the wall behind the goal cage perfectly like a billiard player to his partner to get the puck out of the zone. I mean, things like that that he did so quickly, too. Pierre, I have something I want to tell you. Scotty Bowman was here earlier, and he told me to tell you to leave your son alone. Just let him play.
26: Well, Ryan played last night for the Providence Bruins in a game against the Springfield Indians, and he's back in the lineup tonight for round two of that series. So tell Scotty, I know he watches all the games, and I'm glad you had a chance to visit with him.
21: your son's a lot tougher than you are.
26: That's true.
21: It was so entertaining.
26: I agree.
21: To talk to Scotty today. Oh, my goodness. He's just as sharp as ever. Unbelievable. Pierre, we'll talk to you during this.
26: He could still coach.
21: Oh, yeah, he could.
26: Still coach in the league.
21: There's no doubt in my mind he could. Thanks for your time, Pierre. We'll talk to you during this.
26: I just have to run the practices. That's all, like we did in 91 and 92. That's all.
21: That would be great. We'll talk to you in the second intermission.
26: Thanks, Paul. Appreciate it. Bye-bye.
21: 2-0 Pittsburgh after one. Back with more in a moment on the Penguins Radio Network, presented by Clearview Federal Credit Union.
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9: Now, back to the Penguins live intermission report with Paul Steigerwald.
21: Well, one of the things we didn't discuss with Pierre McGuire about Erik Karlsson was being paired up with Declan Carlisle, and somebody did ask him about that yesterday.
25: I mean, we've had some solid practice together. He's obviously a mobile defenseman that still can handle the puck, and also he's got some experience in this league, which means that he can handle himself out there, which is nice. And looking forward to getting some real game action and see where we're going to start building.
21: By the way, late in the period, Declan Carlisle had a great scoring opportunity coming right down the alley, coming late, and he shot the puck. Good shot, too, and Ukko-Pekka Luukkonen had to make a good save on him. So that was interesting to see how he was able to jump into the attack. And I really think, just looking at the Penguins' defense, with Carlisle and Caden Korsak, you now have two guys with a lot of range, tall players. So I know Sam Girard's a smaller guy. Letang's not real tall. But you add those two guys to your lineup, and now you've got a lot of range back there, a lot bigger defensemen. I think they've got a little edge to them. So I actually think the Penguins have improved their defense, even with the loss of Ryan Shea, who Scotty Bowman asked me about, by the way, before the game. He said, what do you think of him? Because he's now playing for his son's team in Edmonton. And, of course, we were saying he's a really good player, which he is. So the Penguins did lose a good one in Ryan Shea, but they picked up two good-looking younger defensemen to play this season. We'll be back with the start of the second period in a moment. It's 2-0 Pittsburgh here in Buffalo on the Penguins Radio Network, presented by Clearview Federal Credit Union.
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0: A 2-0 lead for the Penguins through 20 minutes here in Buffalo for the final preseason game of the year. Along with the old 2-9er Phil Bourque, I'm Joe Brand. Sidney Crosby and Ville Koivunen with the two goals for the Pens. And the Penguins in their road white sweaters now attacking from left to right. The Buffalo Sabres in their home blue sweaters attacking from right to left. Crosby will take the draw against Sam Carrick. Artur Shelov remains in net for the Pens. Ukko Pekalukinen in net for the Sabres. Penguins win the draw, and our second period is underway. Louis Crevier does dump it down to the Penguins zone. Pulled up by Ricard Raquel along the near wall. Whiffed on a pass, and Tyson Kozak gets it out towards center ice. Flung back in by the Sabres as Shelov will pat it over to the near side for Erik Karlsson. He turns it over right to Rasmus Dahlin. Luckily, he lost the puck. Carlisle will chop it out, but now we got a penalty here on the Pens.
5: Holy moly, was that a pizza up the middle of the ice by Erik Karlsson? And Ricard Raquel probably saved the goal here.
14: Pittsburgh, number 67, 2-minute minor. Okay.
5: As Dahlin, I think he was going to pass this puck. He was going to get Shelov's to butt. He came right down Main Street and was waiting for Shelov's to come out and challenge. I didn't see who it was in the back door open up for a one-timer, but if Ricard Raquel doesn't hook Dahlin here, then it's probably 2-1. I haven't seen one of those from Erik Karlsson in quite a while. Backhander up the middle of the ice, right onto the tape of Rasmus Dahlin. Yikes.
0: So the Sabres on the power play. They're 0-for-1 so far today. 2-0 Penguins early in this second. Sabres with the puck in the Penguins zone. Thompson at the near point to the high slot for Dahlin. Back to Thompson inside the circle. Curls around it. Takes it down to the corner for Jack Quinn. He'll head towards the crease. Sling a pass to Josh Doan. Now back over to Quinn, who whiffed on a shot. Chases down the puck at the far wall, and the Sabres rim it around the boards. Thompson at the near corner. Up the wall to Dahlin, who was ready for a one-timer, but didn't get the pass quite there. Thompson in the corner. Now to Benson, who pulls up at the near point. Downstairs to Thompson again. Saucer centering pass. Couldn't get past Van Riemsdyk. Now they get it to the far circle for Dahlin. He faked on a wrister, then shot it. Kicked away as the Sabres still have it in the Penguins zone. Snap pass to Benson. Jumped off his stick. Van Riemsdyk racing after it. Can't clear it. Thompson keeps it alive. Sends a rink-wide pass. Dahlin plays it off the boards. 50 seconds on the Penguins PK. Carlisle slows down a shot pass. Puck goes tumbling in behind Shelov's net, and the Sabres work it up to Thompson near half wall. He'll work it over to the slot. Send a wrister wide of the net. Shelov did not see it. 40 seconds to go on the Penguins PK. Quinn downstairs to Dahlin. Whiffed on a one-timer. Or at least didn't get all of it. Penguins still can't clear it, but now Hendrix LaPierre will clear it into the benches. 30 seconds to go on the Penguins PK. The Sabres did not lose the puck out of the Penguins zone, but they're still scoreless. It's 2-0 Pens.
5: Right, partner. A minute and a half full puck possession by the Buffalo Sabres on that power play. Penguins had a couple of opportunities to clear, didn't get enough on it. It was kept in the zone. A lot of times those come and bite you right on the backside, but really good effort. Second effort, if you will, by Hendrix LaPierre after whiffing on his first attempt. Does clear it, the second attempt, but right into the Penguins bench.
0: Sabres with it again as a centering pass to Helenius, stuffed out by Artur Shelov, and now shoveled down by Nick Robertson.
5: Yeah, that cross-crease pass to Helenius right on top of the crease on the doorstep. And that's Shelov's best save of the night right there.
0: 10 seconds to go on the Penguins PK. Sabres back in the Penguins zone. It's Oslin with a centering pass to Power. Backhand shot denied by Shelov. Second attempt bounced wide. Puck in behind the net. As Ricard Raquel stands up, he's out of the box. We're back to 5-on-5. Penguins 2-for-2 on the PK. And Buffalo's power play with mainly their NHLers in this preseason are now 0-for-5. 17:20 to go in the second period. Penguins lead 2-0. Goals by Sidney Crosby and Ville Koivunen in the opening period as Ricard Raquel is just standing up tall with the puck pinned along the boards in front of the Sabres bench. They'll finally blow the whistle.
5: Phillip, like, that's an important moment of this game. You have the ill-advised pass by Karlsson, which leads to a Raquel penalty and a full court press on the power play. If Buffalo gets one early on, you know, you get your fans into it and you feel pretty good about yourself. And now that strong penalty kill by the Penguins have kept the Buffalo Sabres on their heels. Let's see if the Penguins can get that momentum back, because they had it for most of the first period.
0: I know this isn't a huge statistic, and it doesn't directly correlate to what you just mentioned about not seeing Erik Karlsson make a play like that in a while, as this is icing. But Erik Karlsson was a +8 last year. He was a -24 2 years ago. That's his best year-to-year improvement of his career since his second and third year in the league.
3: Good job.
0: He was a -30 in 10-11 with Ottawa. He was a +16 the following year. That was the first year he won the Norris.
5: Yeah. Okay, if you're kind of doing those numbers, you go from what, basically a +46, right?
0: Yeah.
5: To go from a -30
0: exactly,
5: to a +16.
0: Yes.
5: Right? I'm picking up what you're putting down, partner, and you're right, too. To kind of flip it around like that. And the big reason why he was a +8 compared to a -24 is because we didn't see
0: right
5: those high-risk, ill-advised passes last year.
0: We're back to 5-on-5. Puck is in the Sabres zone, but it's pulled away by Sam Carrick. He'll slide it along the end boards as Connor Timmins races it down in the corner. Got stuffed out by Tommy Novak. Played ahead of the neutral zone. And cleared on down by Chris Letang, but the Sabres tap it on back the other way. Here's Malenstein in the Penguin zone. Erik Karlsson strips the puck from him. Chris Letang sends it ahead to Tommy Novak. He was looking for a lead pass to Chinnikov, but couldn't find him. Almost 4 minutes gone in the second period. Penguins ahead 2-0. Shots on goal in favor of the Sabres, 13-9, so the Pens still looking for their first shot on goal in this second period. Oslin at the far half wall got tied into the boards by Sam Girard. Now it's rolling along the end wall. Koivunen tries to dig it free. It goes to the feet of Tage Thompson. Chris Letang finally sent it ahead to the point. Tristan Brose had to muscle it out. It's Rucker McGroarty unable to keep the puck alive along the near boards. Rimmed over to the far wall. All of a sudden, it's found its way to Thompson. He's got a Penguin zone. Curls around in the circle. Looks for a centering pass. Hangs on to it. Near circle now. Cuts towards the crease. Does fire a centering pass. It missed Ostlin, though. Goes over to the far side. Now McGroarty hustles it into the Sabres' end. Far circle. Slowed down by Owen Power. A couple of former Michigan Wolverines as the puck gets batted around into the neutral zone. Here comes Benson. Penguin zone. Centering pass. Cut off by Declan Carlisle. Crosby takes it up ice. Tried to snap it to Raquel. Out of his reach, though. This will be icing by the Pens. 5 minutes gone in this second period. 2-0 Penguins.
5: Well, the Penguins have not been as diligent defensively so far here in the early parts of the second period as they were in the first period. But I'll give them credit for the hiccups that they've had in their defensive, kind of defensive coverage in all three zones. They've been doing a really good job of covering up for themselves or their own mistakes or a teammate's mistake. But that's I don't think that's a recipe for success against this Buffalo Sabre team.
0: Crosby takes the draw against McLeod. Wins it over to the near wall, but Carlisle has to tip it over to the end board. Sends it ahead on the far side, and Metsä sends it back deep into the Penguin zone. Korzak first to get there in the corner. Wheels it up the near wall. Crosby escapes it out to Carlisle in full flight from the neutral zone. He'll tap it down to the Sabres' end. Rolls along the end boards. Power cuts it off from Crosby. Takes it over to the corner. Sends it up to Hellenius. He'll force it into the neutral zone. McLeod over the Penguins' line. Slows it down at the point. Went for a centering pass. Metsä corrals it high slot. Has it in the crease. McLeod a wrister and a save by Artur Shelovs to the right side of his crease to keep it 2-0 Penguins. 14:27 to go in this first.
5: Now, once again, you kind of feel like the ice is tilted, right? You feel like the momentum is in the Sabres' way right now, and Penguins have to do something. They can't just expect this to go on. I just have a bad feeling in my bones, if you know what I mean, to kind of cut to the chase about the way things are here in the second period. And I know we've had different lineups, but this has kind of been the theme. We've talked about it in each of the preseason games where the Penguins have come out, for the most part, really good in the first period. And then those first 5 to 8 to 10 minutes of the second period, it's not the same juice that they start the game with.
0: Buffalo with the only 3 shots on goal in this second period. They also had the only power play, almost 6 minutes gone in this second. Fight for the puck in behind the Penguins' net. Jack Quinn comes away with the far corner, then gets leveled by Carlisle, but the Sabres still have it. It's Norris to the high slot for Timmins. Down to Grizzlick near circle. Wrister, that turned into a centering pass to Doan, jumped off his stick, went wide.
5: At the stick of LaPierre and jumped over the stick of Doan for the backdoor tap-in.
0: Rolled back in behind the net. Doan with it. Stops on a dime, but coughed it up to Carlson. Carlson then being hunted down for the puck by Doan. Sends it over to the near wall. That Rust will hustle it out. Back over to Carlson as the Penguins look to get somewhat of a change here. Igor Chinnikov jumps on the ice. LaPierre takes it down the near wing in the Buffalo Sabres zone. Snap the pass over. Try to go give and go to

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1: Penguins lead 2-0 over the Buffalo Sabres, 12:32 to go in this second period. The Penguins being outshot 3-1 in this middle period. We'll get a faceoff in the near right dot in front of the Penguins penalty box. Top line of Nick Robertson, Sidney Crosby, and Rickard Rakell out there as Brian Rust today on a line with Ville Koivunen and Hendrix LaPierre. Earlier this preseason, we saw Russ paired up with Ben Kindle and Andre Kuzmenko. Both Kindle and Kuzmenko unavailable today. Kindle on the injured list, and Kuzmenko dealing with a family tragedy at the moment. But seeing Robertson on this top line with Crosby is not something new. We saw it in the first preseason game that they played together Wednesday against Detroit. And then again, Rust playing with some different teammates than pretty much the entirety of last season. Under 12 to play in the second period. Penguins pull it away in their own zone. They lead 2-0.
2: I have some thoughts on all of that that you just mentioned, and I'll wait till we have a break to voice them.
1: Stay tuned for that. And there we go. Tristan Brose wants to know what you think as well.
2: Here's what I do know about Brian Rust. Whether he's playing with Sidney Crosby, he's played with Evgeny Malkin, and now he's kind of moved around the lineup a bit. It seems like every line that he plays on gets better, number one. Number two, if you don't really know where Nick Robertson fits and you feel like, I want to get the most out of Nick Robertson, I think he has a higher ceiling than what he was allowed to show in Toronto. Let's put him up with Sid. We can always go back to Sid, Rusty, and Rax, right? So let's try this. Right now, it looks good. It looks really good. And the other thing, Brian Rust, he's such a great teammate. No boo-boo face that he's not playing up with Sid. He just, whatever line you put him on, he just gives you the same Brian Rust night in and night out. Save coming into the glove hand of Artur Shelov's face-off to his right. Give me time to elaborate. That you know what you have with Brian Rust. He's going to give you the best version of Brian Rust, no matter who he's playing with. He is the pro's pro. And that tells you a lot about Brian Rust on what kind of person, what kind of player he is. But also, I don't know your feelings. We haven't talked about it off the air. Just what do you think of Nick Robertson up with Sid Rex?
1: I like it. And again, I know I brought this up the last time they played because I talked to him prior to that game. You know, what's it like playing with Sid? I asked again, what was the most surprising thing about Sidney Crosby? And he said, I guess his selflessness. You hear about it, but when you actually go out there on the ice with him, it's a whole other animal. And he has played with those stars, like you mentioned, Austin Matthews, and, you know, William Nylander in Toronto. And he said it's just different. It's not better or worse. It's just different because of how selfless he is. It's not like you're always trying to force him the puck. This could be a 2-on-1 for the Pens here. McGroarty's pass to Hollander, though, broken up by Rasmus Dahlin. Nage Thompson and Noah Ostlin over the Penguins line. Curls around at the half wall. Tied up along the boards. Swept up to the high slot. Poked away by Hollander. He's got some room. Buffalo zone in between the rings. Wrister wide of the net. And it pops up and skims the netting. 10.5 to play in this second period. Still 2-0 Pens.
2: Well, that got me out of my seat. I wanted Philip Hollander to score that goal so badly. As the Penguins did a pretty good job disrupting in their own zone, in their defensive zone. And then just a nifty little play by Philip Hollander to, with one hand on the stick, just chip it past Louis Crevier, the big rangy defenseman, and then show you his speed. As, because when he chipped it past Crevier, they were dead even. And Philip Hollander threw it into overdrive, a little nitrous oxide, if you will, and just pulled away, a clear-cut breakaway. And once again, Ukko-Pekka Luukkonen down early. Hollander tries to go upstairs, unfortunately missed the net by inches.
1: Hollander hoping for his fourth season with the Penguins. Just 13 games last season, we talked about it, a rough hand for him dealing with multiple injuries, the biggest one being the blood clot he suffered, kept him out for quite some time. The 13 games started the year last year, and he had a great start to the season. His lone goal, still his lone goal in the NHL, was a shorthanded goal in L.A. last year with Sidney Crosby in the box. That's going to be a trivia question one day.
2: Is that a game winner? Or game tire? I know it was an important goal.
1: It was. Yeah, it's a good question.

0: question.
1: I'll get my minions on it.
0: And it was from fellow Swede Ricard Raquel, and he scored it on fellow Swede Anton Forsberg.
1: How Swede it is.
0: Rough clearing attempt by Luukkonen. Took a weird bounce off the glass. Penguins had it in the Sabre zone, but now Malenstein plays keep away behind his own cage. We've hit the halfway point of the second period. Still 2-0 Penguins. Long clearing attempt by Buffalo is ladled by Shelov. Still spinning it behind his net. Letang picks it off the near boards. Malkin over the Sabres line. Cuts towards the crease. Fires it just wide of the net.
1: Oh, I love that by Evgeny Malkin. Gino kind of riding the rails, riding his edges. Comes down the right wing on the backhand. And so pass the whole time. Next thing you know, he takes a hard turn left, right to the middle of the ice, and across the grain, skate left, shoot right, just airmailed it over the left glove hand of UPL.
0: After signing the one-year deal with the Pens this offseason, Malkin ready for his 21st year in the NHL, closing in on 1,300 games. Likely Wednesday in Philadelphia will be game number 1,270 for him. Here's Girard, far circle, pumps one out of the glove of UPL, and Evgeny Malkin on the doorstep bats it home to make it 3-0 Penguins, but they are waving it off.
1: It's a goalie interference here, I believe. Again, good puck movement, good puck retrieval. The Stripes are going to talk about this one here. Let's hold the phone before we go to break. Or do you think it's going to be a long conversation, Joe? Your thoughts.
0: I think
1: you take the reins.
0: I think it's going to be a long conversation.
1: Let's go to break.
0: The ice crews out as well. We'll take a break. It's 2-0 Penguins for the moment. Stay tuned to hear if there's more on the Penguins Radio Network, presented by Clearview Federal Credit Union.
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0: Thanks, Tanger. We're back from break, and the news is good. Evgeny Malkin has his first preseason goal. It's 3-0 Penguins, a goal that they initially waved off. Was discussed amongst the referees, and during break, they announced it a good goal. So 3-0 Pens with 9:10 to go in the second period.
1: Once again, really good puck possession.
0: Wait. Here we go.
1: Challenge.
5: The goal is challenging the previous play to determine if there was goaltender interference prior to the goal.
1: Tommy Novak was the potentially guilty party as he kind of did a drive-by in front of Pekka Luukkonen. And, you know, we're trying to look at a replay here. Where I think the challenge came from is Novak hitting the glove and then the head. But with all that being said, he's also being pushed in by former Penguin defensive Connor Timmins. So this is where it gets gray, right? I felt that the ice that Novak took was in front of the crease. I don't think the contact into the glove slash head of Ukko-Pekka Luukkonen happens until Novak gets a little shove from behind from Connor Timmins. But I've been wrong so many times before. I'm just going to give you the facts not my opinion on this one.
0: That's what I was going to say. I mean, last year was so indecisive. We saw so many scenarios that blatantly looked like goalie interference or blatantly didn't look like goalie interference, and the call went otherwise.
1: Right.
0: But you're right, partner. Tommy Novak is not in the blue paint. He does not initiate the contact without the extra contact from Connor Timmins. But who knows? And I totally understand Buffalo challenging this right now, whether it's a regular season or preseason game.
1: Yep.
0: So right now, two of the officials by the Penguins penalty box, and they have just discarded the iPad. And looks like we'll have a call momentarily.
1: Here we go.
5: After video review is determined that there was goaltender interference on the play, we have no goal.
1: See, once again, I would have said no goalie interference because of the shove by Timmins. And the ice that Tommy Novak took is his ice. He's allowed to have that ice. Pekka Luukkonen, when the contact comes to the glove, it's Pekka Luukkonen at the top of his crease and his glove is outside the blue paint. So that's just hockey. That's just contact. Especially when you have, if Timmins is not involved at all here, then the comments change.
0: I agree.
1: But because of that little shove by Timmins forcing Novak towards the Buffalo goaltender, wow. Again, once again, the mystery of goaltender interference continues in the National Hockey League.
0: New boss, same as the old boss. So it stays 2-0, Penguins. 8:50 to go in the second period. Sidney Crosby sends it ahead to Sabres line, but it goes right to Louis Crevier. Will backhand it up the wall. Korzak keeps it onside near point. Shot towards Ricard Raquel goes off his stick right on net to Ukko-Pekka Luukkonen. There's Crosby tied up along the end boards. Buffalo pumps it up the far wall. Now Josh Doan will skate it up to the neutral zone and tap it down to the Penguins' end. Into the far corner, Jack Quinn and Sam Girard as Korzak gets slammed into the end boards by Ostlund fighting for the puck. And a quick shot on net of the far circle from Benson, high of the net on a deflection.
1: Really good stick there by Robertson, probably saved the goal.
0: Wiring Wister for Metsä at the high slot goes wide of the net. Crosby escapes it out of the Penguins zone. Robertson plays it off the near wall. He'll take it over the Sabres line, drop it down to the corner. As Malkin sweeps it over to the far wall. Thompson waiting for it at the point, though. He'll take it over the Penguins line for the Sabres as Ostlund goes for a centering pass. Knocked out of midair. Benson's got it. He'll snap a pass over to Ostlund. Jumped off his stick. And now Tommy Novak tries to secure the puck. He'll get it to Malkin in the neutral zone. A little bit awkwardly, though. 7.5 to play in the second period. Penguins still with a 2-0 lead as Thompson accelerates. Penguins zone, drags and fires, and is saved by Artur Shelovs as the rebound pops up and skims the netting with 7:26 to go in the second.
1: Well, that came out of nowhere, didn't it? Just a quick up by the Sabres in the neutral zone, and Tage Thompson showed you some speed there. He went from a dead stop at the blue line in front of the Sabres bench. Boom, boom, boom, boom, boom. Got about 4 or 5 strides, and next thing you know, it was not like he was in all by himself, but he had a step or two on the Penguins defenseman and tried to go far side, blocker side from a really difficult angle, almost from the bottom of the circle as a right-hand shot. Put it off the far blocker, far side blocker of Artur Shelovs, and it stays 2-0 Penguins.
0: 33 goals for Tage Thompson last year. He's been Buffalo's leading goal scorer the last 5 seasons. And the Sabres will start their season next Thursday in Columbus on October 1st. Their first home game will be 2 days later here in Buffalo against the Chicago Blackhawks, so it'll be Bo Byram's return after being traded this past offseason. 7 minutes to play in the second period. Penguins up by 2. They have it in the Sabres zone. It's Van Riemsdyk dancing around Krebs' far circle. He'll take it down to the corner. Backhand centering pass. Took it from McGroarty. Now Letang pumps one, and that took out Helenius' ankle. Koivunen in a wrister. In and out of the glove of Ukko-Pekka Luukkonen. Penguins still with it. Letang near circle. Slides it up to Van Riemsdyk. High slot. He'll give it over to LaPierre. Back to TVR, far half wall, shovels it deep. Toivonen off the end board, slings it around the boards, and a hustling Chris Letang keeps it onside. He'll send a cross ice down to the far corner. Long rebound jumped off the stick of Connor Timmins. Bros swats it to Novak in behind the net, but he got tied up. Here comes Bros hustling after it. Feeds it up to Letang at the point. D to D, it's poked away by Krebs. He's got it on a breakaway. Penguin zone, far circle, drags and fires. Fought off by Shelovs with the blocker. 6 minutes to go in the second period, and Artur Shelovs, point-blank save, keeps it 2-0 Pens.
1: Chris Letang, you just can't make. That is about a 70-foot cross-ice pass, end of a shift that got picked off, and that is a huge save by Artur Shelovs to pretty much bail out Penguins defenseman Chris Letang.
0: 5:40 to go in this second, still 2-0 Pens. Sabres back in the Penguins zone. They fire it in behind Shelovs net. Allender poked it over to the far wall. Quick shot on net from Quinn didn't get through as Girard taps it out towards center ice, but the Sabres take it back. Valine with a snap pass to Quinn, cutting through. Shot on net and a save by Artur Shelovs. Stopped it with his right arm and is able to corral the rebound to keep it 2-0 Penguins. 5:23 to go in the second period. 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
0: Still a 2-0 lead for the Pens here in Buffalo. 5:23 to go in the second period. Shots on goal in favor of the Sabres, 21-14. Well, Artur Shelovs is somewhat buttoned up his secondary chances in this second period to help the Penguins stay on top by two.
1: Good positional saves. His rebound control has been much better here in the second period.
0: We'll get a face-off to the left of the Penguins goaltender, Sidney Crosby, against Tage Thompson. Sabres win it. Power to the high slot. Now to the far point. Thompson sends it deep along the end boards. Rolling over to the corner as Osterlund gets it over to Benson. To Rickard Rakell, who tried to escape it. Buffalo broke it off. Now Girard will hide in behind Shelov's net to avoid Benson. Played ahead to Rakell in the neutral zone. He'll snap a pass to a speeding Robertson. Sabres zone far corner. Slows down, pulls around. Girard, a quick shot. Fluttered wide of the net by Rakell. Crosby's got it in behind Ukko-Pekka Luukkonen's net. One-timer Robertson. Shoulder save Ukko-Pekka Luukkonen, and then the rebound scored by Rickard Rakell. Hard-working effort from this top line. And a new look line. Nick Robertson, Sidney Crosby, and Rickard Rakell make it 3-0 Pens. Rakell with the goal.
1: Boy, the Penguins really flipped the script here on the Buffalo Sabres. It was a lot of Sabres early on. And then after that, the Penguins really have just gone to work. It hasn't been anything fancy. It's just been very workmanlike. And again, getting pucks to the net, keeping it simple, hunting pucks, supporting pucks, and Ricard Raquel showing his strength in front of the net as he's, well, do another challenge here.
0: Either they didn't make the call. Here we go.
9: Sound?
0: You're on.
9: Buffalo is challenging for offside.
1: Okay, offside. So whether it's offside or not, I still like the little things the Penguins are doing to create this potential goal here to make it 3-0. And the strength of Ricard Raquel to battle for that loose puck in front and pump it in was really something to hang your hat on. We don't remember the zone entry. Do you, Joe?
0: Not cool. Well, now yeah. I do.
1: Now I do. We're watching an overhead here, and it's Sidney Crosby. Yep, that's going to be offside.
0: Yeah, that's going to be offside.
1: Yep, that's an easy one. Sid was trying to straddle the blue line. He was crisscrossing with Ricard Raquel, but Sid is facing us, and the puck ended up going to the left wing, which is behind Sid's back. So Sid's looking over his left shoulder, trying to maintain that straddle on the blue line, and was probably about a quarter of a stride offside.
0: Yeah, Sid is completely over the blue line just when the puck to Robertson touches the blue line for the first time. And the puck needs to be completely over the blue line, so that's not the case, and this one will likely be overturned.
1: You know, with that being said, it's going to stay 2-0. But the Penguins have scored 2 goals here. Neither one of them are going to count. But I like the way that they manufactured offense. It's sustainable.
0: Yeah.
1: Those types of plays and those types of goals.
0: And a good response, too, because Buffalo had the stronger start to the second period.
1: Right.
0: And the officials still with the headsets on.
1: Should not take long. Agree? Disagree?
0: Does it feel like it's more of a regular season game now? I mean, that's the thing. This, to me, this is an easier one than the previous one. Here we go. Finally get the call.
1: Yep. Peter MacDougall, please.
9: After video review has determined that the play was offside, we have no goal. The clock is reset to 5:01.
0: So they'll set the clock back 13 seconds as well.
1: Even the video coaches need a preseason.
0: You know, we're working out all the kinks in the last preseason game. So face-off at the far right dot is won by Buffalo. Sabres dump it into the Penguins zone. It's still 2-0 Pens with a little less than 5 minutes to go in the second period. And behind the net, Malenstein pulls it up the near wall. And at the corner, trying to work around Raquel. Gets it in behind the net to Carrick. Malenstein sweeps it up to the far point for Connor Timmins. He'll send it deep. Carrick in behind the net. Sarah Carlson strips the puck of him. Tyson Kozak steals away a pass. Carrick will fling it down to the far corner, still in the Penguins' zone. Declan Carlisle up ahead to Malkin. His outlet pass looking for Chinnikov was slowed down by Buffalo, but the Penguins still hunting for it. Sabres zone, it's LaPierre. Far circle, fired on net. Pinball just in front of Luukkonen, who was well out of his net. Penguins send it deep. Chinnikov wheels it over to the near half-boards as Malkin tries to cut it off at the point. Kozak to the neutral zone. Malkin tries to dig it free. Fight for the puck in front of Buffalo's penalty box. Van Riemsdyk taps it up to Philip Hollander. Chipped down to the Sabres end. This will be icing by the Pens, though, with 3:40 to go in the second period. 2-0 Penguins. Shots on goal in favor of Buffalo, 20-14.
1: Well, when you look up 14, it doesn't feel like 14.
0: No.
1: It feels like the Penguins have had the puck on their stick a lot more. They've been buzzing around. They've been around the goal.
0: Faceoff in the Penguins' zone to the right of Shelov's. Buffalo controls. Dahlin lost it at the high slot. Malkin will take it away. Chip it back to Hollander. Takes it over Buffalo's line. Didn't have full control of it. Now the Sabres take it the other way. Here's Norris. All on a breakaway in between the rings and couldn't finish off the shot.
1: What a play by Chris Letang. At the very last second, when Norris about to pull the trigger or make his final move on Shelov's, out of nowhere, Chris Letang, who never gave up on the play. He was beat on the play, but he never gave up on the play. The last second, lifted the stick of Norris. Not even a shot on goal.
0: 3 minutes to go in the second period. Still 2-0 Penguins. Here's Josh Doan skating it into the Penguins zone. Outnumbered 3-on-1. He'll tap it down to the far corner. Played over to the near side as Letang comes away with it. Ahead to Hendricks LaPierre skating over the Sabres logo. He'll chip it down to the near corner. Owen Power playing keep away from Ricard Raquel. Gets it to his captain of Dahlin. But now Raquel breaks off an outlet pass from Dahlin. Rasmus Dahlin in behind his own net. Plays it over to Owen Power. Former first overall pick. Got it ahead to Noah Osland. Brings it down to the Penguins zone. Near corner. Chipped it up to Benson. Centering pass. Gerard slowed it down. Thompson takes it back. It's loose and now taken away by Kaiten Korzak for the Pens. But his outlet pass taken out of midair by Benson. Osland a drive high of the net. As Raquel feeds it up to Crosby. He'll start to accelerate Sabres zone. Far circle fired high of the net. Long rebound to the near point. Korzak sends it deep, but Power takes it away. Plays it out to the neutral zone for Thompson. He'll skate over the Penguins line now. Far circle, Benson towards the crease. Had some trouble against Robertson. It worked out to the neutral zone where Matt Grizzlick will take it away. Former Penguin now wearing number 24 here with Buffalo as he'll ice it down. Matt Grizzlick has only worn two numbers in his career. He was number 48 with Boston and the Blackhawks, number 24 with the Penguins, and now the Sabres.
1: Well, obviously, 24 is half of 48, right? Yeah, yep. Duh. Okay. You know, the score is 2-0 Penguins, but when you think of quality chances, the amount of quality chances, I think you have to give the tip of the cap to the Buffalo Sabres. Yep. They've had more quality chances and have either missed the net, overpassed, or just the Penguins have defended better than the Sabres have here tonight.
0: Ben's back over the Sabres line. Bros to McGroarty. Jumped off his stick near circle. He'll send it wide of Gerard Us. A plate off the wall. Fired a shot that didn't get through. Koivunen settles down the loose puck in the corner, but his pass to Bros jumped off his stick. Carlisle has to settle it down in the neutral zone. 1:20 to go in the second period. Penguins lead 2-0. McGroarty spits it in front of Bros. Turnaround pass to Koivunen in far corner. Working around Tage Thompson, he sends it up the far wall to Carlisle. Snapped over to Carlson, near circle. Dancing with the puck, goes for a centering pass to McGroarty. Popped up in the air, falls down to the circle where McLeod will take it away. Under a minute to go in the second period. Penguins still lead by two. Peyton Krebs dashes it over the Penguins line. Got tied up by Eric Carlson. He'll work it to the corner and get it over to Carlisle. Now pitched up ahead to Igor Chinnikov. Dahlin with an active stick. Pokes it away from Chinnikov, though. Sabres turn it over. Malkin far corner in the Sabres zone. And behind the net, flutters a pass to Chinnikov. Quick shot off the chest of Ukko-Pekka Luukkonen. Under 30 to go in the second period. Poked away in the neutral zone. Chinnikov tries to go skate to stick. Malkin hunts after it along the near boards. Lost his stick on the defense from Hellenius. Downstairs, it's Crosby far corner. 15 to play in this second period. Crosby with it up to the point to Chinnikov near side. Malkin's got his stick back, and now he's got the puck high slot. He'll send downstairs to Crosby who tried to knife it home, but it just popped over.
1: He doesn't miss many of those. Gino put it right on the ladies' tee for Sid for that deflection from a ridiculous angle. And more times than not, that is bingo right upstairs under the crossbar. Not that time.
0: Well, the Penguins scored twice in this second period, but they don't score any goals. Both of them overturned. First one on goaltender interference. Second one due to the Penguins being offside. But they lead 2-0 through four periods. And despite not having, you know, a perfect approach in the second period, Borky, you got to be pleased with a few of the things from the Penguins in that last 20 minutes.
1: I am pleased. I didn't really love the way the second period started. Had to kill a penalty there. And I thought that, let's be real, when you're in that room there, like, nobody can sugarcoat it right now. You gave up too many chances. We were not at our best. Our goaltender was much better in that second period. Yeah, did we score a couple goals after some good work, but that came in the latter part of the second period. Penguins need to put their best foot forward here in this final frame and finish this preseason off the right way.
0: 20 minutes to go in the preseason before we start things for real next week in Philadelphia. 2-0 Penguins over the Sabres through 40 here in Buffalo. Paul Steigerwald will have the second intermission report for you. It's all coming next on the Penguins Radio Network, presented by Clearview Federal Credit Union.
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12: And it's still 2-0 Pittsburgh through 40 minutes of play here in Buffalo. We saw a couple of goals scored, but then they were disallowed. Gino thought he had one at 10:49. He had a rebound opportunity as Tommy Novak had bumped the goaltender right before that puck went into the net, so they went back and looked at it and called it goalie interference, even though it looked like Novak was pushed into the goalie. In any event, that goal was disallowed, and then at 15:12, the Penguins had what looked like a beautiful goal as Sid fed the puck to Nick Robertson in the circle out by the dot. He took a wicked slap shot. The rebound came right to Ricard Raquel, who was standing on the doorstep. It looked like it was 3-0 at that point. That was at 15:12. But that goal was disallowed because the play had been offside when the Penguins were entering the zone. Artur Shelov stopped Peyton Krebs on a breakaway. Had another good save on Jack Quinn right after that. Stopped Tage Thompson from in close. And there was an opportunity late. Josh Norris had an opportunity on a breakaway or semi-breakaway. And Shelov's got his stick in there. He didn't really poke check him. He just kind of got the stick in the way of the shot. So he was able to stop a couple of really good opportunities to keep the Buffalo Sabres off the board. And that's where we are right now. Shots on goal. Penguins had 6 in that period for a total of 16. Buffalo with 9 for a total of 20. We're told that Brian Rust has left the game and will not return this afternoon. Don't know what happened to him, but hopefully it's nothing serious. The Penguins have had some injuries here in the preseason that have taken some of their better offensive players out of the mix. And also, of course, one of their key guys on the fourth line, Blake Lizotte. So hopefully all these guys are going to heal pretty quickly. The Penguins will open the season on Wednesday night in Philadelphia. We wondered what the goaltending situation might be for that first game. Shelov's had a bad night against Detroit, but he's bounced back nicely so far through 40 minutes of play with the Penguins leading 2-0 here in Buffalo. Pierre McGuire joins us in a moment on the Penguins Radio Network, presented by Clearview Federal Credit Union.
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3: Now, back to the Penguins live intermission report with Paul Steigerwald.
16: It sucks that guys are injured, obviously. You want them to be healthy, especially at this time of year. But, you know, that's a big responsibility. And I know I'm ready for it if I were to be that guy. I'm super excited about it. Feel really good. So, again, I want these guys to come back as early as possible. But for now, I'll do my best, and you know, excited for the opportunity, and I know I'll be ready.
12: That's Hendrix LaPierre, former Washington Capital, who played a lot of hockey for their farm team in Hershey when they won the Calder Cup a couple of years ago. Todd Nelson was their coach, so they have a good relationship. He can really skate. I remember talking to Joe Beninati about him, the voice of the Capitals, that he said he has great straight-line speed. And they felt like he does have upside, but, you know, will he finally find it? And that's really kind of the question for Hendrix LaPierre. Let's welcome in Pierre Maguire. And, boy, it's amazing how quickly things can change, Pierre, with injuries. You've lost Kindle, Lizotte. Now Brian Rust leaves the game today. You had Andre Kuzmenko having to leave the fold for a while. So all of a sudden, depth is becoming extremely important, and Hendrix LaPierre getting a golden opportunity.
17: Absolutely, Paul. And one of the things that's really endearing about Hendrix LaPierre, his ability to not just be a point getter, and he was that in junior in particular when he played in Chicoutimi, more of a setup guy than a pure goal scorer, but he can really check. He's got a nose for understanding how to play the 200-foot game. He's not going to be a defensive liability. I'm so glad that Todd Nelson's there. He was one of my favorites, by the way, when I was coaching in Pittsburgh. Todd didn't play a lot for us, but I had a chance to spend some pretty significant time with him in Muskegon, and when he did come up, he was always a really easy guy to coach because he understood the game so well. And I think he probably feels the same way about Hendrix LaPierre, as a guy that really understands the game. He's not going to be a liability, and I do think he will help the Penguins. It's unfortunate with the injuries right now, but a lot of these will get sorted out sooner rather than later.
12: Today the Penguins left Elmer Soderblom and Connor Dewar at home. So they're not playing on the fourth line tonight, but in the last game, they were like the first line of the game for the Penguins, but they were really the fourth line. You could see that that was the fourth line in the making. So I'm sure they will be the fourth line. So you have that with Dewar being able to move into the middle. And, you know, Ville Koivunen getting an opportunity here today to play with Hendrix LaPierre. So I think that instantly Ville Koivunen's role has been defined as a guy who the Penguins can turn to in a situation when they lose an offensive player. There aren't a lot of guys of his ilk in the organization who could do that.
17: No, that's well said, and I agree. You know, a lot of people were wondering about his contract extension and the number that was given to him over the summer, but you get a value for what a player can do within the confines of a lineup. I like to call those, especially when I worked with Scotty and Craig Patrick, call them boutique hires, guys that fit a certain measure internally for your group and how they're going to play if there's an injury. Can he be a checker? Can he be a point getter? Can he kill penalties? You know, can he be that Swiss Army knife, quote unquote, can do so many things? He doesn't do everything elite, but he does enough things well enough that he can help your lineup overcome injuries. Remember, you're only allowed to have 23 players on your roster when a season starts. And, you know, obviously you get to call guys up, but that's limited recalls as well. So you got to have players that can do a lot of different things, and Koivunen can do a lot of different things.
12: I'm going to assume, Pierre, that Ben Kindle was penciled in to be in the top power play unit with Gino moving to the second unit, but he's out, so they put Tommy Novak there. Would you come to that same conclusion?
17: I'm a big fan of Tommy. I watched Tommy play college hockey. I watched Tommy break into the league, obviously, down in Nashville. Tommy can scoot. Tommy's got offensive instincts. Maybe not the most elite checker in the league, but he is a tremendous player when it comes to having the puck on a stick and dominating in certain aspects and making the players around him better. So I think Tommy can help. And, I understand why they're trying that.
12: Yeah, and I think Kindle is right on the, you know, everybody was thinking he should get an opportunity on the first power play. And talking about that in the offseason is, oh, you know, will they take Gino off the first unit and put him on the second unit? And the answer to that question is obviously yes right now. Quickly before we go, Pierre, just one more quick question and answer. The Penguins' D pair seem to be set. How do you like the way they look?
17: Pretty solid so far. I was a little bit concerned without having Parker Weatherspoon and Ryan Shea there, but I think by and large the partnerships look really good. I'm looking forward to watching them grow as the season goes along.
12: Well, it's going to be a very interesting Wednesday night when the Penguins are in Philadelphia, Pierre, and I know you'll be on board for that when we get back to doing our pre- and post-game shows. Thanks a lot for being with us during these intermissions. We really appreciate it.
17: And you enjoy yourself and behave yourself in Buffalo tonight. I don't want to hear any reports out of Gabriel's Gate post-game.
12: I don't think I'll be on Chippewa Street tonight. I'll be heading back across the border. I'll talk to you later, Pierre.
17: See you, Paul.
12: We'll be back. The Penguins lead 2-0 through 2 on the Penguins Radio Network, presented by Clearview Federal Credit Union.
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4: I mean, I think we just need games. I think, you know, like practice is one thing, and, you know, you're just forced to make quicker reads, and I think games, you know, is the best way to kind of game that. So, you know, we had a good, you know, first game as far as I was concerned, and we got to keep getting better.
12: Well, the Penguins, with Rust leaving the lineup, now have lost all three of their members of the third line. As a result of injuries, Ben Kindle, Andrei Kuzmenko, of course, having to go back to Russia, and now Brian Rust out of the lineup. You heard Sid talking about getting chemistry with Nick Robertson. So let's just say for the heck of it, if Rust would gotten hurt, that's probably who they would have put up on that line anyway. So Nick Robertson and Sid looked pretty good, I thought, together at times. Sid's going to make the last judgment on that when he sees how much Nick Robertson's able to kind of play with him in those small areas down in the corners and behind the net. We'll see how it works out. We'll be back with the third period in a moment. The Penguins lead it 2-0 after 40 on the Penguins Radio Network, presented by Clearview Federal Credit Union.
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0: Final 20 minutes of the preseason on deck for the Pittsburgh Penguins and the Buffalo Sabres. 2-0 lead for the Pens through the first 40. Sidney Crosby started the scoring in the opening period, and then Ville Koivunen doubled the lead. That's still where we stand. The Penguins had two goals in the second period, but they were both overturned. And unfortunately, some extra news to provide, although Paul Steigerwald gave it to you in the second intermission. If you did not hear, Brian Rust is out for the rest of the game. Yeah, that is some rough news to swallow. In the final game of the preseason, not quite sure of the conditions. If we get any update, we will. The Penguins are scheduled to practice tomorrow before an off day on Monday. But Penguins went into camp with a healthy crew. And Ben Kindle, Justin Brazeau, Blake Lizotte, and now Brian Rust, all going down during preseason.
1: And Andrei Kuzmenko.
0: Correct.
1: On top of that, we don't know when Kuzi will be back from Russia after the passing of his fathers, but those are some major names to the Penguins lineup that, as of right now, are not available.
0: Well, the third period is underway here in Buffalo. Penguins now attacking from right to left in their road white sweaters. Buffalo attacking from left to right in their blue sweaters. Luukko-Pekka Luukkonen still in net for the Sabres. He's allowed 2 goals on 16 shots. Here come the Pens, but Nick Robertson blew a tire from the seat of his pants. Nearly got a pass off to Rickard Rakell, but the Sabres take it the other way.
1: That's a shame, because that was an incredible saucer pass by Erik Karlsson to find Robertson at the center stripe. It was almost like Karlsson airmailed it up over fellow countryman Rasmus Dahlin right onto the tape of Robertson.
0: Turnover by Buffalo nearly set up another goal for the Penguins. Malkin tried to feed it to Chinnikov, but just out of his reach, as this will be icing by Buffalo. Not even a minute into the third period. We'll get another faceoff in the Sabres zone. 2-0 Penguins here early in the third.
1: Well, it's a shame that it didn't connect, but it almost turned out to be something that we would have been talking about for months, if not years, with Robertson sitting right down on his wallet, like sitting and stick handling, and then trying to make a backhand saucer pass to Rickard Rakell.
0: You can add handling under pressure to his resume for sure. Penguins win the draw in the Sabres zone, looking to keep it alive in the Sabres end. Down the far wall, it's Malkin feeding Girard. Fake the slap shot, that is, as Girard works it at the point. Down the wall to the corner for Korzak. Short pass to Girard again. Cruises towards the slot. Went for Malkin. Hit the skate of one of the Sabres. Loose puck. Shot fired. Stuffed out by Luukko-Pekka Luukkonen as Chinnikov keeps it alive for the Penguins. Korzak at the point to Novak in the slot. Puck jumped off his stick. Chinnikov's got it. Short pass to Malkin. Now up to Girard. High slot. Wrister pass down low. Angled wide of the net by Chinnikov. It's scooped up by Thompson of Buffalo, and the Penguins will get a change.
1: A lot of good puck possession there. Offensive zone time, if you will. But only problem was majority of it was out on the perimeter, and they never got a really good quality scoring chance out of that extended zone time.
0: Shots on goal still reading 20-16 in favor of Buffalo, so none in this third period yet. Ville Koivunen sends a lead pass intended for Hollander off the far wall. He'll poke it in behind Lukanen's net. Up the near wall for LaPierre. Shoveled back down by Van Riemsdyk. In the near corner, Hollander tries to play keep away on the Buffalo Sabres. Played up the near wall, Josh Doan will take it up to center ice. Flings it over the Penguins' line to the far corner. Jack Quinn playing it along the boards. Now dumped in behind the net, rolling up to the near half wall. Louis Crevier, quick shot on net. Off the skate of Rakell. Rebound to Dahlin. His wrist are wired high and wide. Another bounce in front of the net. It's cleared out by the Penguins, and it does go down into the Sabres' end.
1: It should be icing.
0: There we go. Well, earlier the official had his arm up. I thought they were going to call a penalty on that bit of a fracas in front of the Penguins' net, but now we'll get a draw to the right of Artur Shelov's.
1: A little concern here. The Penguins have some tired bodies, and they... They're really stalling and delaying here about who should be on the ice. Now it looks like it's going to be McGroarty, Koivunen, and Chinnikov. So you don't have a natural center out here to take this important defensive zone faceoff. And it looks like it's going to be Rutger.
0: Against Ryan McLeod. To the right of Artur Shelov's. And fight for the puck in the circle down along the far wall, and Letang is able to clear it out to the neutral zone. Dumped back in by Buffalo. That'll be icing.
1: Yeah.
0: 3 minutes
1: thank
0: gone
1: you.
0: In the third.
1: Well, big thank you there to Louis Crevier for that missed pass that allowed the Penguins to get those bodies off. It's kind of not only tired bodies, but kind of a mishmash of a line there, and now they can get Tristan Brose out here, who is the center on this line with McGroarty and Chinnikov.
0: Face off to the right of Luukko-Pekka Luukkonen. Penguins try to keep it alive in the Sabres zone. Over 3 minutes gone in this third period, still 2-0 Pens. This obviously being a preseason game, but the last few times the Penguins have been in this building, they've achieved some history. Just last year in February, it was the final game before the Olympic break. Penguins had somewhat of an emergency call-up for Avery Hayes. Called him up from Wilkes-Barre, Scranton. He scored his first two NHL goals in the first period, the first one being on his first shot. You go back 2 years ago, in March of 2025, Sidney Crosby, as I mentioned earlier, extended the point-per-game record surpassing Wayne Gretzky as Peyton Krebs fires a shot and a save by Artur Shelov. Still 2-0 Pens here. And then you go back to last, or I should say January 2 years ago, Alex Nedeljkovic with the goalie goal and an assist. First goaltender to have a goal and an assist in the same game. And who knows what will happen this year when the Penguins and Sabres match up. It'll be three times, twice here in this building.
1: And partner with that whistle, we're going to get a goaltending change. And Ukko-Pekka Luukkonen, I feel like something happened to Ukko-Pekka Luukkonen.
0: Me too.
1: The way he goes, right. I don't think this was planned. I think Ukko-Pekka Luukkonen was going to play the whole game. And I say that not only because of what I just saw, the way he went down the tunnel, but also it's 16:13 left in the second period. If you're going to make that goaltending change, it's usually at the halfway mark, not 3 minutes and change into the second period.
0: Right. Or during a timeout or something.
1: So this has become interesting now for Buffalo. With Alex Lyon, we don't know what kind of injury he has. He has some type of upper body injury. And now Ukko-Pekka Luukkonen going off the ice and walking down the tunnel kind of gingerly.
0: We talked about it the last time. These two teams met up earlier this week, the first preseason game that they were planning on having three goaltenders again this year. So right now, that looks like the good move. Sabres in the Penguin zone. It's Malenstein in the corner. Metsä along the boards, pushes it up to Power at the point. One-timer by Carrick, didn't get all of it. Surprised his stick is all in one piece still, really. They fight for the puck in the far corner of the Penguin zone. It's rolled along the end boards to the near side. Korzak races it down, gets it to Girard. Plays it ahead to Robertson. Up to Raquel, jumped off his stick, but he steals it back in the Sabre zone and will send it deep. Colton Ellis, the new goaltender for Buffalo, out of his crease to stop it. Now sent ahead to Benson in between the penalty boxes. The other thing is it is the preseason, so even if it's just a minor thing,
1: good point.
0: He could go off and not come back, or he could come back.
1: And that's what we're kind of hoping with Brian Rust, too.
0: Correct.
1: We hope it's just absolutely nothing, and they decided, hey, it's preseason. We're definitely pulling the plug here on this one, icing here against the Penguins. Time to chat. So, again, with no Andre Kuzmenko, no Justin Brazeau, no Ben Kindle, no Blake Lizotte, and also Ryan Graves on the shelf now also with lower body injuries. That's the last thing you want to hear if you're the Pittsburgh Penguins. Any of those types of names mentioned. And, again, we don't know the severity of the injuries. But you just don't like it. You just don't like the smell of it. And you just hope these guys are ready to go come next Wednesday when the Penguins open up the 26-27 season against those hated Philadelphia Flyers.
0: Yeah, Ben Kindle left mid-game his first preseason game. Did not come back, but he has not been back since. Justin Brazeau, who honestly looked to have the most jaunting injury out of all of them, mid-game, did return, but then later on was slated on the injured list. But like you said, pal, preseason, you don't want to risk anything that you don't have to. Hopefully that is the case for Brian Rust and honestly Ukko-Pekka Luukkonen as well.
1: Somewhere Rod Brindamore is saying, yep, told you guys, we don't need these preseason games.
0: Fourth and final one for the Penguins here tonight. Here's Hollander feeding LaPierre. Far circle drags and tried to get it back to Hollander, but he was behind the cage and just never finished the shot.
1: That looked like a really special play there between Henriks LaPierre and Ville Koivunen. It just didn't connect for the backdoor tap, and in fact didn't even result in a shot on goal, a two-on-one.
0: Sabres back with it. Penguins zone, firing it over to the corner as Krebs plays it off the end boards. Wheels it over to the far side, gets it to McLeod to the side of the cage. He'll one-arm it up to the point. Shovel it to Krebs, near point, downstairs for Darlene. Tried to sweep a shot quickly, didn't get all of it. Loose puck over to the near side. Koivunen kept it out of harm's way, and the Penguins are able to clear it out to the neutral zone.
1: Too much again.
0: Yeah, down into Buffalo's end for icing. 13-12 to go in this one, 2-0 Penguins.
1: So Colton Ellis. Again, we don't know the injury to Alex Lyon. We don't know if there is an injury, but Ukko-Pekka Luukkonen came out of the game with a little over 16 minutes left in this period. And went right down the runway, is not at the bench. So, again, not knowing those injuries, could old Colton Ellis all of a sudden become the number one goaltender for the Buffalo Sabres? Possible.
0: Buffalo Sabres are slated to have a team bonding golf retreat tomorrow for their final preseason game here tonight. Again, opening their season next Thursday in Columbus. They'll be here at home against the Chicago Blackhawks next Saturday.

0: Penguins still working with a 2-0 lead over the Buffalo Sabres here at KeyBank Center in Buffalo. 11:32 to go in regulation of this final preseason game. Along with the old 2-9er, Phil Bourque, I'm Joe Brand.
1: It's 2-0 Penguins. The Penguins have actually scored 4 goals in this game. In the second period, they had 2 goals. One by Rickard Rakell, one by Evgeny Malkin. Called back once for goaltender interference, the Malkin goal, and then the Rakell goal was for offsides.
0: Face off to the left of Shelov's. Penguins control as Tristan Brose will clear it, but then take a heavy hit from Jack Quinn along the boards. McGroarty finds LaPierre. Shot on net, saved by Colton Ellis.
1: A lot of good things there. First, Tristan Brose deep in the zone, takes a hit to make a play, make sure he got enough on it to get it off the window, out to the neutral zone. Good support there by Rutger McGroarty. Feels the pressure of the defenseman coming towards him and almost accepts that contact by the defenseman and then kind of reaches his arms out and throws it to an area where only LaPierre could get it. He's in all by himself and tried to go, he's trying to go 6-hole there or over the glove as Colton Ellis was down, upstairs was there, and I just think that either the puck hopped a little bit or he just missed his spot with an opportunity for Hendrix LaPierre. The guy they call Jimmy.
0: Face off to the left of Colton Ellis, who just denied Jimmy. Brose and Norris fight for it. Buffalo sends it ahead quickly to Jack Quinn. He's in the Penguin zone of the corner. Couldn't finish off the pass, and then Trevor Van Riemsdyk disrupts the play.

0: cleared back in the Buffalo zone. McGroarty hunting it down after Owen Power. Now Quinn comes away with it through the neutral zone. Gets it to Metso over the Penguins line, and now the Sabres are offside. Exactly 11 minutes to go in the third period of this final preseason game. 2-0 Penguins.
1: Hasn't been perfect at times. It hasn't been pretty for the Penguins, but you just used the word disruptive, and there's been a lot of that. Where the Penguins have maybe given up is not the right way to say it, but the Sabres, let's give them the credit. They've created some pretty good offensive opportunities that have not ended up as actual shots on goal or quality scoring chances because the Penguins defensively have been able to recover and be disruptive.
0: Well, I will say, partner, I've liked the play from the three new defensemen and Trevor Van Riemsdyk, Kaiden Korzak, and Declan Carlisle. Maybe Carlisle's more in the last game defending Sidney Crosby and such, but hasn't done anything bad this game. But that was a big question mark coming into this year. I mean, especially with the chemistry that Parker Wotherspoon had with Erik Karlsson.
1: Amen.
0: And the Penguins do get a younger defenseman in Kaiden Korzak locked up for longer term with the trade. As we get a whistle blown here, is this going to be a penalty on the Pens?
1: Yep, Penguins had the puck, so it looks like a hooking call is coming up against. Is it Gino making the skate of shame?
2: Pittsburgh number 71, 2-minute minor.
1: Yep, that's the guy. Big moment here. Lots of time left. Just 2-0. Buffalo's had a lot of opportunities. Their power play has not been great so far. Especially the way they move the puck around in the offensive zone. Their zone entry seems to be okay. They've got enough guys that can, you know, whether it's Darlene or Thompson to bring it in and set it up. But once they get set up, it hasn't really generated the kind of quality chances that you would think with the type of offensive firepower that they have out there.
0: Tage Thompson taking the faceoff and spring-loading it all the way down to the Sabres end. No one got to it. Buffalo 0-for-2 on the power play today, and when they've had mainly their NHL roster out on the ice in the two home preseason games, they're now a combined 0-for-5. 2-0 Penguins. We've hit the halfway point of this third period. 1:35 to go on the Penguins' PK. Quinn down to the corner for Benson. Back up to Quinn at the point. Slide it over to Darlene in the slot. Rister caught a skate, goes to the near corner. Quinn's got it below the goal line. Stops on a dime, brings it up the wall. From the circle now, will send it downstairs to Benson. He went for a centering pass, missed it. Carlisle will backhand fork it down to the Sabres end.
1: Good. That's slow. What I mean. A lot of good puck movement there, right? But again, just when it comes time to make the play that's going to result in the quality shot, is a malfunction at the junction.
0: Well, remember in the second period on their power play, they had the puck in the Penguins' zone for 90 seconds, yeah, but really didn't have a clean shot to show. Now Igor Chinnikov steals off a pass, and he'll clear it down. Under a minute to go on the Penguins' PK.
1: Disruptive.
0: Could that be the motto for the 26-27 Penguins?
1: I hope it's more than that.
0: 40 seconds to go on the Penguins' PK. Sabres back in the Pen zone. Hellenius loses it. Second unit out here for the Sabres now. Owen Power, high slot to Oslin above the circle. Down to the corner. Back up to Oslin in the crease. Rister blocked by a diving Sam Girard.
1: Brilliant. So good. There it is again. Just at the last minute, Penguins doing what needs to be done to not allow that quality shot to go on goal. And it looked like full puck possession by the Sabres. They were really zipping around, moving around, bodies moving. They were all in unison. Then when it came time to pull the trigger by Oslin to get it on goal, out of nowhere, Sam Girard lays the body down, blocks it up into the screen.
0: 30 seconds to go on the Penguins' PK. Under 9 to play in this final preseason game. Cloud to take the draw. He wins it. Gets it to Norris quickly. His shot blocked, but the Sabres still with it. Power high slot. 25 left on the power play. Pass intended for Oslin goes off the stick of Declan Carlisle, sticking it out there. And there's 21 seconds on the Penguins' PK.
1: You're right about Carlisle and Korzak. They're very unassuming players. They don't really excel at one thing. But if I could say one thing they excel at, it's they get good hockey smarts. Like,
0: yeah,
1: they're NHL defensemen that can read plays and, you know, can be sneaky good where you allow a guy a passing lane like Carlisle did right there in the last second. Stick on puck, put it on the screen, and play goes away.
0: Sabres with it in the Penguins zone. 13 to go on their power play. Power to McLeod. He shoots and scores. They set him up for a one-timer in the near circle. He unloads and gets it past Artur Shelov's. Penguins lead cut down to one. It's 2-1 with 8:30 to go in the contest.
1: Why do I feel like that's our fault? We were just talking about their power play not connecting.
0: Broadcaster's jinx.
1: There it is right there. Nothing fancy there. McLeod just sets up. Left-hand shot, right side of the ice. And Power sells shots. That's probably the key right there, is when Power took the pass, he really leaned into it like he was going to let a big wrister go. At the last second, he slid it over into the wheelhouse of McLeod for the one-timer before Shelov could get from his right to his left and make a glove save. McLeod elevated that one-timer in the top part of the net to cut the lead in half.
0: We've got a 2-1 hockey game here in Buffalo. 8:25 to go in the final preseason game of the year. You're listening to the Penguins Radio Network, presented by Clearview Federal Credit Union.
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0: Penguins lead cut down to one. They are without Brian Rust for the rest of the contest, and there's 8:25 to go in regulation here from Buffalo in the final preseason game. We're going to face off to the left of Colton Ellis, who relieved Ukko Pekkalukkonen, who left about 8 minutes ago. Not quite sure of his exit just yet. And again, Sabres already dealing with Alex Lyon being out on the injured list. Penguins still riding the advantage after the two goals they scored in the first period. It was Sidney Crosby, then Ville Koivunen. So Koivunen's goal, the difference right now. Puck down to the corner as Korzak tries to work it along the end boards. They get it to Sid. Raquel high slot, pumps one, got blocked. Chipped down to the near corner. Koivunen slammed into the boards by Connor Timmins. Tries to slide a short pass to Sid. They get it to Raquel near wall. Trickled up the boards, and Girard couldn't keep it onside. It was a bouncing puck.
1: If I'm being honest with you, I like this scenario. I like the Penguins are being tested here. We mentioned Brian Rust is out of the lineup, so guys are going to have to step up here. You had a 2-0 lead. You had a couple goals taken off the board for challenges, and now a power play goal by the Sabres have made it 2-1 with lots of time left, and you're going to see the intensity pick up here in the last 7 minutes and change.
0: We're here for it. The Sabres chip it down to the near corner, chopped up along the boards. Louis Crevier will sling it deep. It rolls along the wall to the far half boards to Chris Letang, who escapes it out to the neutral zone. Chinnikov to Novak, left back for Malkin. To Chinnikov, far circle towards the net. Saucer to centering pass, and a backhand shot from Van Riemsdyk. Saved by Ellis. It's still loose. Bounced off his backside, and now finally Benson comes away with it for Buffalo.
1: Great job of the stripes to not blow it down early. That puck laid free underneath the goaltender Ellis, It was up for grabs.
0: Penguins take it back. Wrister from Chinikov, padded over to the far wall. Penguins trying to keep it alive as Crevier has to throw it off the end boards, but the Penguins need a change. They'll get it. 6:35 to go in regulation. Final preseason game for both these teams. 2-1, the Penguins lead. New defenseman Declan Carlisle accelerates through the neutral zone over the Sabres line. Far circle, centering pass. Couldn't get it to LaPierre. Then it goes to McGroarty. He didn't get all of it on his shot, and his stick may have caught Metsä upstairs.
1: It did. It was a follow-through of his shot, so there's no penalty here. And the Sabres know that. There's no complaint at all, but what an opportunity for Rutger McGroarty.
0: Loose puck in front, and Shelovs is able to make the save on Jack Quinn's backhand attempt on a loose puck right at the top of the crease. Still 2-1 Penguins with 6 minutes to go in this third.
1: How about Declan Carlisle? Went behind the Penguins' net, and he knew he had somebody on his hip, so that forced him to get his feet moving. And he started really galloping, and as he got outside the Penguin zone, he said, oh boy, I can keep going here. And he went to another level, so he had another gear offensively to carry the puck all the way up the ice. And as he got to the Buffalo goal on the backhand, he sent that cross-crease pass. I don't think it was intended for Rutger. I think it was intended for Tristan Brose, but Rutger McGroarty wasn't quite ready for it to be there and whiffed on his shot. He had a wide open net, just couldn't get anything on it.
0: 5:57 to go as icing by the Penguins will send the puck back into the Penguin zone. We'll get the faceoff to the right of Artur Shelobs. Crosby will take the draw against McLeod. Sabres control. Owen Power, far point. Heads towards the crease. Loses it at the far circle. Eric Karlsson taps it ahead, but coughs it up. Krebs has it. Far circle. Down to the corner. Centering pass to Hellenius. He'll play it up top to Timmins. He pumps one wide of the net. Bounced off the end boards, and Owen Power keeps it alive near wall. Now taken away by Ricard Raquel. He'll slide it up ahead to Robertson. Taps it into the Sabres zone far corner and races it down. Draws all the attention to himself as the Penguins get a change here with 5:25 to go in the contest. 2-1 Penguins here in Buffalo. McLeod over the Penguins line. Slows down at the near point. Slings a rink-wide pass intended for Dahlin, who just came off the bench. Couldn't handle it, though. Now Dahlin's got it far point to Hellenius. High slot. Backhand chips it to the near wall. Girard fighting for it in the corner. Worked up the near boards. And Koivunen couldn't clear it. Sent back deep by Buffalo. Korzak plays it off the back of the cage. Ahead to Koivunen. Now to Hollander in the neutral zone. He couldn't get a clean pass off. Buffalo resets under 5 to go in regulation. A 2-1 lead for the Pens. Played out to center ice. Girard trying to race it down. Kozak gets there first. One arms it in behind the Penguins net. Girard takes him down. Puck worked along the far wall as Koivunen will cut it off from Grizzly.
1: That's a really good play. First of all, I think this puck might have hit a glove or a stick at the Penguins bench. They're going to blow it down. Really good play by Girard and good support there by Koivunen to relieve the pressure.
0: 4:32 to go in Buffalo. Penguins with a 2-1 lead over the Sabres in the preseason finale. You're listening to the Penguins Radio Network presented by Clearview Federal Credit Union.
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0: 4:32 to go here in the preseason. The Penguins with a 2-1 lead over the Buffalo Sabres. As Buffalo found the scoreboard for the first time today, a power play goal by Ryan McLeod. Now we'll get a face-off in front of the Buffalo bench. Again, Colton Ellis in net for the Sabres, taking over for Ukko Pekalukinen, who left early in this third. And the Sabres win the draw, fetching it down in their own zone. Chinnikov steals it in behind the net, though. Centering pass. Malkin tries to feed it to Chinnikov, who hit it off the side of the cage.
1: Oh, my goodness gracious. A puck just bouncing all over the place in the blue paint. Finally on the stick of Chinnikov, but he was right along the goal line. And he tried to find that angle to get it in, put it off the side of the net.
0: Sabres back in the Penguins zone. It's slapped over to the far boards. His power will play it off the wall, bring it down the blue line, turn around, and his pass goes off the Penguins skate. Crevier sends it deep, in behind the net, chipped over to the far corner. It rides the rail for a good 5 feet. And then falls down to the ice as Chris Letang will scoop it up. Trying to work around traffic, got it to Malkin. Escapes it over to Novak in the neutral zone. He'll tap it down to the Sabres end. Penguins get a change with 3:40 to go in this one. 2-1 Penguins lead. Ditched in behind the net. As Quinn escapes it out to the neutral zone, right to Rickard Rakell. Declan Carlisle from in between the penalty boxes slings it down to the Sabres end. Ellis out of his net to stop it. We'll keep an eye on him. It's played up towards center ice. Eric Carlson trying to get it to Robertson. Now Crosby over the Sabres line trying to feed it to Rakell just underneath his stick. Carlson a blast. Didn't get all of it. It trickles wide of the net, and Ellis is out of his crease to stop it and scoop it up with his glove. 2-1 Penguins with 3:11 to go in this game.
1: And to your point, partner, I agree. I think that in the preseason here, you would think that Lindy Ruff would pull his goaltender a little earlier than normal. Only a couple finalists for the Jack Adams Award. Lindy Ruff finishing second to John Cooper. And then the top three, it was a clear-cut top three when it came to the Jack Adams. Cooper, Ruff, and Dan Muse finishing third.
0: And again, Dan Muse, entire coaching staff returning as Carlson snaps a pass to Koivunen. His shot fought off by Ellis.
1: Nice save there by Ellis. Flashing the left pad at the last second. Toe save.
0: Penguins send it deep in the Sabres end. Hollander fighting after it along the far boards. LaPierre couldn't come away with it. Now Krebs for Buffalo will escape it over to Connor Timmins. Dashes it back to Grizzlick. Played ahead to McLeod. He's over the Penguin line. Lost the puck, though. The Penguins try to get it to Hollander. It went off of Buffalo's skate, so no icing. 2:30 to go in this one. 2-1 the Penguins lead. There's Norris getting stripped of the puck by Evgeny Malkin. From in between the penalty boxes, he'll ladle it into the Sabres zone. Dahlin scoops it off the near boards. Skates it up to Carrick, who taps it down to the Penguins zone near corner. Korzak first to get there, works it up the near wall, but Owen Power settles down the tumbling puck. Now the Penguins have it. It's Malkin in the Sabres zone. He's got Novak to his right. Malkin fires, and a toe save by Ellis.
1: You know, Malkin kind of shanked his shot off the heel as he felt the pressure from Doan on the back check.
0: 2 minutes to go in this game. Penguins with it in the Sabres zone. Dump in from the far point. Angled off the end boards to the near wall. Carrick plays it ahead to Norris. Dapped back to Dahlin. From the Sabres logo, he'll make a U-turn and reset in the Buffalo zone.
1: Colton Ellis now waving to his head coach. Do you want me? Lindy Ruff says, yes, I want you right now.
0: 6-on-5 for the Sabres as Robertson tries to hunt the puck down in the Sabres end, but Thompson comes away with it. Skates it up ice. Now Crosby's got the loose puck. Goes for the empty net, and it just hits the far post and off.
1: Oh, my goodness.
0: 1:25 to go in this game as Crosby nearly had his second goal of the day. Dumped in by Buffalo to the Penguins' end. Ostlund from the far corner feeds it to Power. Empty net for the Sabres. It's stolen by Trevor Van Riemsdyk. Played ahead to Ricard Raquel. Slow rolling puck in the Sabres' end. He gets it in behind the net to Robertson, who backhands in the empty net. A 3-1 lead for the Penguins as this hustling top line feeds the newest member in Nick Robertson. He's got his second goal as a Penguin in the preseason. And that'll likely ice this one away. 3-1 Pens with 65 seconds to go.
1: Partner, I shouldn't get so excited for an empty net goal, but what I just witnessed gets me excited. Because Declan Carlisle had the puck just to the right to his goaltender, and he was flat-footed. He couldn't carry the puck out. He's just stuck in the mud. So what's he do? He airmails it out of the zone. Raquel, there's a little bit of nonverbal contact, eyeball to eyeball. Just airmail it. I'll go get it from Raquel to Carlisle. It gets away from Raquel. I could almost hear Nick Robertson screaming to Ricard Raquel, hey, hey, hey, hey, because as soon as Raquel got the puck, he threw it to the front of the net where Robertson had the empty net goal. Just brilliance from those three players to make it 3-1 Penguins.
0: They had a goal, or at least that line did, back in the second period. It was overturned due to the Penguins being offside. And Nick Robertson now with two goals in the preseason with his new team. He had a shorthanded goal earlier this week, and now an empty netter. 3-1 Penguins with 35 seconds to go. Sam Girard takes it from in behind the net. Penguins played ahead to the near side. Rucker McGroarty in the Sabres zone. 25 seconds left. McGroarty backhand shot saved by Colton Ellis. As Rucker McGroarty had some nifty work in the Sabres end, just couldn't get it past their goaltender.
1: No, I like to see those mitts from Rucker McGroarty and not just dump it in and go to the bench for a change. He went right after Matt Grizzly. It was a one-on-one situation from the red line in and gave him a little outside inside, got to the backhand and almost beat Ellis. A little more oomph on that backhand. Maybe it's in the back of the net, but I just loved how Rucker McGroarty challenged Grizzly there. Even though it's 3-1, time's winding down, just challenged Grizzly and tried to make something happen.
0: 20 seconds to go. Penguins with it in the Sabres zone, but it trickles out to the neutral zone. Carlisle will feed it to Trevor Van Riemsdyk. We're down to single digits in the preseason. And the practice is over. The next time the Pittsburgh Penguins hit the ice, they'll begin their 2026-2027 season after a preseason finale victory over the Buffalo Sabres, 3-1 the final. Here in Buffalo.
1: Penguins finished the four-game preseason 2-2. It's disappointing that we had some injuries in those four games. That's the bummer for me. I thought this was the best showing of the young guys that we talked about, from Bros to McGroarty to Hollander.
0: Koivunen.
1: It was their best showing. You were hoping they bring their best in the last little bit here, especially when you mention the players that are injured. We don't know how soon they're going to be back, and if they're not going to be back for that opener, season opener against Philly, home opener against the Montreal Canadiens, it's good to see those players show another level that they'll be ready to go just in case the regulars won't be.
0: Two goals from the Penguins in the first would have been enough, but a Nick Robertson goal, empty net goal in this third, makes it 3-1 Penguins the final in the preseason finale. We'll take a break, and then the old 2-9er and I will wrap up this preseason when we come back. You're listening to the Penguins Radio Network, presented by Clearview Federal Credit Union.
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0: Well, a nice finish to the Pittsburgh Penguins preseason as they beat the Buffalo Sabres 3-1 here in Buffalo. It was our best look and best matchup roster-wise for both teams. Penguins jumped out to a 2-0 lead in the first period. They never looked back from there. Borky, I don't think they led in shots on goal all game, and
1: no.
0: They finished 24 apiece.
1: Yeah.
0: But a lot of good to pull from this game. Like you said earlier, though, the preseason featured a lot of injuries, and that's going to play a role come opening night because there are a lot of question marks still on this roster, and it's going to be answered with health and what we saw from this game, because like you said, some of the younger kids didn't show their best showing until this game today.
1: No, hear to that, and it's good to see them step up and show you I've got another level. I do want to be in that opening night roster. I do want to be a Pittsburgh Penguin. I do want to play in the National Hockey League. So that's refreshing to see that. Puts my mind at ease a little bit more because you're right. We talked about it, that it wasn't all that in the bag of chips early on from the youngsters. I had an uneasy feeling that what if they have to play? Are they ready to go? Can they fill that void? Can we get the start that we need to get back in the playoffs again? Because I thought that was a big point of the season last year, to go 8-2-2 in October. It allowed us to endure some hiccups, i.e. December, some of those losses that we had. It didn't bury us. So you need that big start. It's not an easy schedule coming out of the gate there. You start in Philly, then home against Montreal. You got Winnipeg coming in, and it gets tougher after that. But I like what I saw, and we didn't talk a lot about Artur Shelofs, who did not, just say the way it was, not a great game for him in his last outing. But here, he was a lot more solid, a lot more confident. And so you feel really good if it is Artur Shelofs and Sergei Mereshov, which it looks like it's going to be to start the season. You feel pretty good about that young duo.
0: And like you said, the goaltenders probably miss out the most with a shorter preseason because nothing can resemble the regular season like playing games. And both those goaltenders that you just mentioned did play an entire 60 minutes in each of the last two contests. Can I ask you your favorite things or your most optimistic views from this preseason heading into the regular season?
1: Just off the top of my cranium, Nick Robertson and playing with Sidney Crosby. That's really opened up my eyes. I knew Nick Robertson was a good player, but you never really knew because it almost felt like he had a kind of flannel blanket over him in Toronto. And I don't mean that in a negative way. That's just what it was because of the personnel. He was down the roster, right? And you always knew he was a good player, but you see there's another level to Nick Robertson's playing with Sidney Crosby, number one. Number two, the new defenseman was Declan Carlisle and Cordon Kozak. I like both of them. Trevor Van Riemsdyk. I just like just how solid, to put it simply, how solid they are defensively. They know their limitations. What they do well, they do very well, and they don't try to do more than that. If they have an avenue, like Carlisle carrying the puck all the way up the ice, they can do that. Same with Van Riemsdyk. He can do that same thing. So they have that in their bag of tricks, but they don't try to force anything. They understand what they do well, and they do it well on a consistent basis. And you need that. You've got you got Carlson. You've got guys that can kind of push it, Chris Letang, and even Sam Girard a bit. They can push the offense a bit. You need those guys that can lock it down defensively when needed.
0: All right, pal. This has been fun, but get me to Wednesday. Get me to Philly.
1: Sam, can we just fast forward to Wednesday? Pens and Flyers, giddy up, let's go. That's when the good stuff starts.
0: I'll see you there.
1: See you there.
0: That's the old 2-9er, Phil Bork. Big thanks to everyone that helped out in our broadcast tonight, like our on-site engineer, Peter Grosskopf, doing a great job helping us sound better than we actually are here at KeyBank Center in Buffalo. Another big thanks to all the help that we got from our executive producer, our fearless leader, Jacob Lassner, and the help he received from Gino Antimarino. Another big thanks to Paul Steigerwald, who made it all the way over here to Buffalo for our intermission reports. And how about the 16,078 that showed up at KeyBank Center in Buffalo for the final preseason game? Again, the next time we will talk to you will be Wednesday when the Penguins kick off the regular season against the Philadelphia Flyers, looking to get some redemption against their in-state rival. Borky and I will talk to you next Wednesday for the season opener. Until then, have a great rest of your weekend and have a great rest of your preseason. I'm Joe Brand signing off. 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

Papa Roach, we are the X. So the Pirates have one game left to finish the season over 500. It all comes down to tomorrow after we blew it today. We could have guaranteed ourselves a winning season, but we blew it in the ninth. So look, you're looking for little victories, I guess. Maybe. Got to win tomorrow, though, to finish 82-80 and have a winning season for the first time since, what, like 2018? Got to have something to root for. Cranberries now. This is Dreams on the X.

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We are 105.9 The X. I am Josh. We're just a couple days away from Wendy's bringing back the yellow packaging, so that's good. 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

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Steelers tomorrow. I don't know why. 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

Fighters, my hero. We are the X. I'm Josh. I do think it was cool the way the Tigers sent Justin Verlander off. He didn't pitch all year. He pitched like two innings or something all year. 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He worked to get there, and he pitched pretty well. 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I thought it was very nice. But I'm also a sap.

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